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16: The top stories this hour. Nearly three quarters of England is now officially in drought. Large parts of the country are using water faster than it can be replenished by nature. Temperatures are forecast to hit 36 degrees Celsius by Thursday. Farmers are warning that the fifth heat wave of the year is likely to destroy any prospect of a good quality harvest. Professor Marco Springman's a climate change expert.
17: What is more concerning is the price of foods. So when we have any kind of climate related yield shock or any yield shock per se, then prices usually usually go up, so food will be more expensive. At the moment, we have fairly high yield shocks, up to even 20%.
16: Rescuers in Colombia are searching through the night for survivors of a powerful earthquake. At least 132 people are known to have died. Barbara Mello works with the World Vision Charity and says the priority is to set up child-friendly areas.
2: These are spaces where children, if they lost their parents or they don't know where they are, can come together, have some space of activities to play, to become children again.
16: Andy Burnham's reportedly told his justice secretary to find a way to keep the killers of PC Andrew Harper behind bars when the early release scheme comes into effect in October. It follows Downing Street's announcement that it is not possible for the government to exempt one or two offenders convicted of manslaughter. An off-duty student police officer serving with the Greater Manchester Force has been charged in West Yorkshire on suspicion of rape and kidnap. Mohammed Hassan will appear before magistrates today. Health officials say England could be on the cusp of eliminating hepatitis C after reaching another target towards doing so by 2030. 100,000 people have now been treated under a major programme launched around a decade ago. And experts are warning against buying knock-off safety glasses to watch tomorrow's eclipse. Cheap alternatives may not stop the harmful solar radiation damaging eyes, with the advice to not look directly at the sun. From Sky News, I'm Imani Rana.
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Ah, yes, there he goes. The Spoon Man. I wonder if he's still alive, in case you don't know. Spoon Man, he was a legendary, iconic street performer who played the spoons in the greater Seattle recreational areas, I don't know, years ago. And Chris Cornell, he liked him, so he wrote a song about him. I like to think Spoon Man is still alive somewhere playing the spoons, but, you know, that was 30-odd years ago, so who knows. If anyone's got any information as to the current whereabouts of Mr. Spoon Man, then answers on the back of a postage stamp, please. Someone else from the 90s, but actually has had a bit of a lick of paint in more recent times, is Bruce Dickinson's, not Bruce Dickinson himself, well, who knows, but Bruce Dickinson's Tears of the Dragon. Yes, this is the 2025 reimagined version. Have a listen.

0: Yes, here on Planet Rock. Good morning, Dawn Dwellers. This is Early Breakfast with me, Loz Guest. Tuesday, the 11th of August, 2026. Hope all is well as we prepare for the fifth heat wave of the season. It's totally normal. It happens all the time, every year. Oh, yeah. Five heat waves and no rain. It's all totally normal. I'm sure everything's fine. Someone will figure it out, I'm sure. Music to come, we've got some Metallica and also Def Leppard. Stay there.
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So here's something pretty cool about Metallica. I mean, you might know this already, but turns out when they tour, whatever city they play in, they donate a portion of ticket sales to local charities, quite often a food bank, a crisis centre, something like that. I mean, it's amazing. And recently when they stopped in Cardiff, they got in touch with a local food bank, sent them an email, by all accounts, you know, sort of saying, we're Metallica, we'd like to offer you £20,000. I think the food bank were a bit worried that it was like some kind of crazy scam email. You know, fraudsters at work here. So Metallica had to get back in touch with them, say, no, it's really us, and we'd love to give you £20,000, which of course they did. And it's just incredible, because they don't have to do that kind of thing, but they do. Amazing. All right, up next here on Planet Rock, and with a bit of a nod to my Americana show stateside, which airs every Saturday night from 6 p.m., I thought I'd play this iconic stuff from Mr. Don McLean. This is American Pie.

As Pink Floyd, Wish You Were Here on Planet Rock, Early Breakfast. Hello, Dawn Dwellers, and especially hello to Alan Coley. We've got into... Alan really likes the show. Do appreciate it. He says, I get up even on my day off to listen to your show. Should I let you into a little secret here, Alan? We've got something called the Listen Again feature. It's on the website. I mean, it means you literally you can listen back. So you could have a lie-in. Seriously, treat yourself. Have a lie-in. Then catch up later via the Listen Again feature on the Planet Rock website. I think it's on the Rayo app as well. I mean, you might know all this already, Alan. This might be old news and you might just really enjoy waking up early. But anyway, your patronage, as always, very much appreciated. If anyone else would like to get in touch, my email is loz@planetrock.com.

0: 85 AM here on Planet Rock. Good morning, Dawn Dwellers. I trust all is well. I'm sure you'd let me know otherwise. Music to come. I've got Peter Frampton, Led Zeppelin, Extreme. And today's chilled out tune of choice comes from the feds. Well, the police, actually, but, you know, close enough.
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18: The top stories this hour. Andy Burnham's told his justice secretary to find a way to keep the killers of PC Andrew Harper behind bars when the early release scheme comes into effect in October. It follows Downing Street's announcement that it is not possible for the government to exempt only one or two offenders convicted of manslaughter. Rescuers in Colombia are searching through the night for survivors of a powerful earthquake. 132 people are known to have died, though that's expected to rise. Hundreds of buildings were damaged in the west of the country and people are still trapped under the rubble. Barbara Mello works with the World Vision Charity and says the priority is to set up child-friendly areas.
19: These are spaces where children, if they lost their parents or they don't know where they are, can come together, have some space of activities to play, to become children again.
18: Nearly three quarters of England now officially in drought. The UK Health Security Agency is warning health and social care services will likely see higher demand as temperatures could soar to 36 degrees Celsius on Thursday. An off-duty student police officer serving with the Greater Manchester Force has been charged in West Yorkshire on suspicion of rape and kidnap. Mohammed Hassan will appear before magistrates today. August has been found to be the worst month for drink driving deaths and injuries in Great Britain. The RSE says it sees nearly 60 more casualties on average than in December. Chief Superintendent Mark Clothier, who leads the annual Christmas campaign, says enforcement is always guided by the evidence.
3: If we know that there's an increase in people who are going to attend Christmas parties, or we know that there are people who are going to go to the pub and drink in relation to significant sporting events, it's absolutely right that we then tailor our response and our tactics to try and disrupt that behaviour as much as we can.
18: And pressure's mounting further on FIFA president Gianni Infantino over his failed World Cup sell-off plans. Three football federations have written an open letter accusing him of breaking trust. From Sky News, I'm Imani Rana. Yeah,
16: this is Planet Rock.

There goes Frampton, taking on While My Guitar Gently Weeps, which is quite epic. Do enjoy that, but I must admit, my preference would be the original, I have to say, you know. I need a bit of George Harrison. I need clappers involved, but, you know, Frampton, valiant effort. Meanwhile, Planet Rock's loudest ever summer continues. And this week, we have got tickets up for grabs to go and see Accept. Ooh, blimey. Remember them? Yes, they are back. Taking place in Wolverhampton, KK Steel Mill on the 27th of August. And also playing at London at the Indigo at the O2, 28th of August. You got support from Tail Gunner as well. And on Friday this week, we're going to give away 5 pairs of tickets. All you got to do is listen out for Accept's Fast as a Shark track. When you hear it, you then email in to win@planetrock.com with your name, your phone number, where you're from, and which of those venues you'd like to see them. All right, it's either Wolverhampton or London. You've got until the end of that hour to get your entry in. It's that simple. So good luck and go to it.

0: 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Meanwhile, I have heard once or twice before that Planet Rock, this particular radio station, is home of the rock stars. If only we had some way of proving it.
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Black Crowes kicking my heart around here on Planet Rock. Right then, time for today's chilled out tune of choice, going out to someone calling themselves Big Fozzy B. Big Fozzy B, that is a good nickname. Apparently Big Fozzy B resides in Tenby. Ooh, Pembrokeshire, beautiful part of the world. Don't mind telling you, I've got a bit of postcode envy. Big Fozzy B, I was there a few weeks ago. South Beach, oh, lovely, lovely. Dozed off, actually, on South Beach, which could have been dangerous, what with the sun and all. But, 2 hours I fell asleep for. But, thankfully, I fell asleep near the back of the beach. You'll know this, Fozzy B, at the back of South Beach. You've got those sand dunes, and there's a lot of grass, isn't there? And I was able to sort of fall asleep under the shade of the sand dune. But anyway, beautiful. And, anyway, Fozzy B, back to you. Today's chilled out tune of choice is The Police and Walking on the Moon. Nice one.

There he goes, Ozzy. 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I mean, the people do sort of use that term a little bit fast and loose as far as I'm concerned. Oh, this porridge is iconic. My pants are iconic. Today is iconic. But yeah, do you know what? Use it when it is due. The likes of Ozzy Osbourne, that was flying high again here on Planet Rock. Meanwhile, I've got a mantra for you for today. I mean, I'm not usually a man that deals in mantras. I would never be so organised. So I'm going to hand this over to Skindred.

0: There we go. That'll do for today. Thanks for stopping by. Much appreciated. Let's reconvene to be continued tomorrow from 4 a.m. On the way next, you've got the Paul Anthony Breakfast Show here on Planet Rock. Enjoy the rest of your day. Ta-ra.
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Thin Lizzy, Whiskey in the Jar. Before that, Bon Jovi, Bad Medicine, kicking off Planet Rock Breakfast for this Tuesday morning. 13 minutes now past 6 o'clock. This is Paul Anthony with you through until 10. Thanks for turning me on today. Hopefully you can stick around. Hopefully you can get involved too. Got the full English or for whatever. Thanks for all your selections, by the way. Keep them coming. More details on how to do that coming soon. Got the Planet Rock alphabet and the Planet Rock years between 9 and 10. See if you can work out today's year from the music and the clues. Speaking of music, this is great. This is The Warning.

0: Diamond Dave, just like Paradise. Before that, The Warning with Ritual on Planet Rock Breakfast, 21 minutes now past 6 o'clock. So on the way after the news at 7, all the information you need to get yourself in the draw for this Friday's Make Me a Winner, where we guarantee to give away that massive £600,000. It's totally tax-free. 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But you need to be in it to win it, so make sure you enter before 5 on Friday for your chance to win this incredible life-changing cash. All those details then coming up after the news at 7.
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1: Travel.
0: M6 southbound, slow traffic, an earlier accident between Junction 10, Wolverhampton and Walsall, and Junction 9, Wensbury. A31, both directions, Cadnam in Hampshire, that's closed due to emergency repairs between M27, Junction 1 and the A338, Salisbury Road. The A6116, Phoenix Parkway, both directions, Corby, that's closed due to a building fire at a recycling centre between Earls Trees Road and Cockerill Road. And M1 southbound, Northamptonshire, no fuel available once again, southbound at Watford Gap Services.
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The Who, Can't Explain. Before that, Heart, The Perfect Goodbye on Planet Rock Breakfast, just after 6.30 now. This is Paul Anthony. As our loudest ever summer continues, your chance this Friday to win your way in to see Accept live at either Wolverhampton KK Steel Mill on the 27th of August or London's Indigo at the O2. On the 28th of August, with support from Tailgunner. We'll have five pairs of tickets to give away. All you need to do on Friday is listen out for Accept's Fast as a Shark, then email win@planetrock.com. That's win@planetrock.com with your name, number, and where you're from, and which venue you'd like to see them. And then you'll have until the end of that hour to get your entry in. Best of luck. You can be off to see Accept this Friday as our loudest ever summer continues. Now, some great songs to share between now and 10. Hopefully you can stick around. This is the latest offering from Massive Wagons.

0: Mountain, Mississippi Queen. Before that, new from Massive Wagons, The Story of My Demise on Planet Rock Breakfast. So on the way after the news at 7, all the information you need to get yourself in the draw to win on Friday's Make Me a Winner. That massive, life-changing £600,000. 600 grand. Just think about that. What would you do with that kind of cash? Well, dare to dream and get yourself in the draw before 5 on Friday. All the details how to do that coming up then after the news at 7.
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0: Pink Floyd on Planet Rock Breakfast. Before that, AC/DC and Shinedown. News up next then at 7. Coming up, all the information you need to win on Friday's Make Me a Winner. That massive £600,000 tax-free and paid into your account straight after the course, should you be lucky enough to win. 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
10: The top stories this hour. Much of England will be covered by amber heat health alerts from later this morning, with temperatures expected to reach 36 degrees this week. It will be the fifth heatwave of the summer so far. Helen Bramley is the owner of a chocolate shop in Wakefield. She's been telling us the weather has complicated her work.
11: The making process itself is quite complicated in terms of temperature and environment. So when the moulds are too warm, the cocoa butters that we use to decorate the moulds behave differently. Sometimes they don't bind with the chocolate the same. The chocolate's obviously always just that little bit warmer. And that's before we even get to selling the chocolates to the end user, who's then got to get them home.
10: Meanwhile, fire crews called to a vehicle fire that spread to nearby heathland the size of 140 football pitches in the New Forest have spent a second night trying to put it out. Hampshire and Isle of Wight Fire and Rescue Service say they expect to be there for several days. Andy Burnham has ordered his Justice Secretary to find a way to keep a police officer's killers in jail. He's under growing pressure from the family of PC Andrew Harper not to allow the men's early release under a scheme aimed at easing prison overcrowding in England and Wales. The Prime Minister has told Alex Norris to work through further options. Last week, Mr. Norris insisted the scheme is necessary.
12: Were we not to make these changes, then we would run out of prison places in this October or November. I know that's difficult. I know that's created harm, and that's none of that, you know, it's not Lizzie Harper's fault. And, you know, I'm sorry that she's been put into this situation as a result. I genuinely am.
10: At least 132 people are known to have died following Colombia's most powerful earthquake in 100 years. The country's president has declared a national disaster. And there are plans to give councils in England more powers to block vape shops and bookies from opening on the high street. The government wants to change the rules so local authorities would have to approve new stores. The Prime Minister, Andy Burnham, says the update expected next year will put communities back in control of their high streets.
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10: Cloudy for northwest Scotland and western Northern Ireland. Otherwise sunny and very warm with highs of 29 degrees. That's the latest. I'm Emma Jones.
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Asia, Don't Cry, before that Kiss, Detroit Rock City on Planet Rock Breakfast, 10 past 7 now, Tuesday morning. This is Paul Anthony. 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Some very cool pics courtesy of Darren and Lynn. Steelhouse Festival with Planet Rock. It was another great weekend with the Planet Rock family. Now, wandering around the crowd, and a lot of people were saying, are these the secret set? No, they just live up the road. I wanted to be there, as they are pretty much every year. Those damn crows.

0: 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Before that, Those Damn Crows, Find a Way on Planet Rock Breakfast. 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
0: M20 westbound entry slip road closed, queuing traffic due to an accident, two vehicles in. involved at Junction 6, Maidstone and Bluebell Hill. A31, both directions, Cadenham in Hampshire. That's closed due to emergency repairs between M27 Junction 1 and the A338 Salisbury Road. Also affecting your journey this morning, the A6116 Phoenix Parkway, both directions, Elstree's Industrial Estate. Problems there this morning, it's closed due to a building fire at a recycling centre between Princewood Road, the Elstree's Industrial Estate, and Mitchell Road for Corby. And the M1 southbound Northamptonshire, Watford Gap services between junctions 17 and 16. No fuel available.
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Eagles, Doolin Dalton. Before that, Brian Adams, Kids Wanna Rock. Planet Rock Breakfast, almost 7:30 now, Tuesday morning. This is Paul Anthony. Time for the Planet Rock Alphabet. Today's letter, the letter C. Which band would you like to hear around about 10 past 8 this morning, beginning with the letter C? So many to choose from, but which one will you choose? Text me, Paul to 64100, or email me, paul@planetrock.com. Just need to know who you are and where you are on this Tuesday morning, and the band I could possibly play for you, beginning with the letter C. Look forward to hearing your suggestions. Whilst you're doing that, let's play you this. I mentioned earlier, one of our headliners confirmed for Winter's End next year. This is new from Bywater Core.

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0: Tuesday morning, time to let someone else choose the next three songs. This morning, it's the turn of Kerry Sandbrook from Oxon. Morning, Kerry. Thanks for getting in touch. Kerry says, morning, Paul. As the hard-working driving instructor in Oxfordshire, I have Planet Rock on in the car pretty much all day, every day, and my customers absolutely love it too. So I'd like to nominate my full driving instructor the following tracks if you could play them sometime soon. That would be fantastic. First up, Pearl Jam, Rearview Mirror, Driven by Rush, and lastly, Fuel by Metallica.

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Kerry with his full driving instructor, where the L plates are well and truly off, driven by Rush. 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Just telling me who you are and where you are, the three songs you'd like to hear and why. Then just sit back, turn it up to 11 and listen to see if we feature your three songs here on Planet Rock Breakfast. 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

0: Final song for Kerry this morning, Metallica with Fuel on Planet Rock Breakfast. News up next then at 8. Coming up, all the information you need to get yourself in the draw to win on Friday's Make Me Your Winner. That very cool and very life-changing £600,000. Around about 10 past 8 this morning, thanks for getting in touch for the Planet Rock Alphabet. Could be playing your bands, beginning with the letter C.
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5: The top stories this hour. The Prime Minister's asking for plans to be drawn up to stop PC Andrew Harper's killers leaving prison early. It follows heavy criticism of the early release scheme, which is aimed at freeing up space in England and Wales. Andy Burnham wants his Justice Secretary to work through further options to keep the most serious offenders behind bars. Housing Minister Sally Jamieson says it's about striking the right balance.
6: I think the officials and the Justice Secretary need some time to go through it and make sure they get an outcome which satisfies all our desire to make sure those two killers don't get out, but also make sure that we're able to maintain the integrity of our prison system, that we still have capacity and we can still lock people away.
5: Nearly all of England will be covered by an amber heat health alert that takes effect this morning. The UK Health Security Agency is warning health and social care services will likely see higher demand as temperatures could soar to 36 degrees. On Thursday. Rescue teams have been working through the night following a devastating earthquake in Colombia. At least 132 people have died. The 7.4 magnitude quake struck in the west of the country. Barbara Mello, a charity worker who lives there, says it's been horrific.
7: It was a disaster. It was a very long time where we wait to the earth to stop moving. The communications didn't work. Electricity, they didn't have that. Public services were intermittent.
5: TikTok is the most mentioned social media platform during childline counselling sessions. The NSPCC says while some experiences were positive, most related to concerns including abuse, exploitation and bullying. TikTok says it uses the latest technology to monitor and remove any content that is harmful to young people. And Donald Trump has come to the defence of FIFA president Gianni Infantino. The head of world football's governing body has come under pressure following his doomed plan to sell off stakes in the Men's World Cup to private investors. The US president has warned FIFA will be making a terrible mistake if they get rid of him.
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5: Cloudy for northwest Scotland and western Northern Ireland, otherwise sunny and very warm with highs of 29 degrees. That's the latest. I'm Emma Jones.
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3: 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Just a man, a mic, and a fair few decent riffs. 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

Tom Petty and the Heartbreakers. Anything that's rock and roll. Before that, the Cult, She Sells Sanctuary on Planet Rock Breakfast. 8:10 now, Tuesday morning. Time for the Planet Rock Alphabet. Thanks for getting involved once again. Today's letter, the letter C. Looking for a band to play. Morning to Nigel Carter in South Moulton, Devon, who says, morning, Paul. Any chance of Way Down by Catherine Wheel for the Planet Rock Alphabet? Gus Simpson says, what about Corrosion of Conformity? Daniel McFarlane, morning, Dan. Thanks for getting in touch. Cinderella, Nobody's Fool, if possible. Morning to Andy, the man in Towin, who wants Creedence Clearwater Revival. Alison Hargreaves in St. Helens after Caitlin Crisco and the broadcast today. Morning to Roger Wilson in Wetherby, who says, any chance of some Counting Crows? Morning to Mickey P, who's trucking on the M4. Morning, Mickey. Drive safe. Cardinal back, please, if possible. Clutch. Mike Howells in Toaster coming up with that one. Morning to Owen Parker in Hale, who wants Curved Air. But we're going to go with this one today, chosen by Julie Buckley in Northampton. Morning, Julie. Thanks for getting in touch. Julie says, first saw this band back in the 1980s at the old Birmingham Odeon when they supported Motley Crue. Any chance of some Cheap Trick?

0: Iron Maiden's big number one single, Bring Your Daughter to the Slaughter. Before that, today's Planet Rock Alphabet Band, beginning with the letter C, chosen by Julie Cheap Trick. If you want my love on Planet Rock Breakfast. So if you can stick around, following the news at 9, all the information you need, if you missed it earlier, how you can win big this Friday with Make Me a Winner, £600,000 to give away. And back in time to a year gone by on the Planet Rock years, all you need to do, listen to the music, listen to the clues, maybe check out the clue which will appear on my socials and see if you can work out the mystery year before I reveal it just before 10.
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0: M1 northbound, a lane blocked on the exit slip road. Slow traffic due to a broken down lorry at junction 31, Sheffield and Worksop. M6 northbound, one lane closed and slow traffic due to an accident just after junction 6, Spaghetti Junction, congestion to junction 4A. A31, both directions, Cadnam, that remains closed, queuing traffic due to emergency repairs between M27 Junction 1 and the A338 Salisbury Road for Ringwood, and the A1079 Giant Bradley Way, both directions Market Weighton. That's blocked, very slow traffic due to an accident from Holm Road to Cliff Road.
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More pics courtesy of Darren and Lynn's. Now, our loudest ever summer continues. Your chance on Friday to win your way in to see Accept live at either Wolverhampton KK Steel Mill on the 27th of August or London's Indigo at the O2 on the 28th of August with support from Tailgunner. So this Friday, we'll be giving away 5 pairs of tickets. All you got to do is listen out for Accept's Fast as a Shark on Friday, then email win@planetrock.com. That's win@planetrock.com with your name, number, and where you're from and which venue you'd like to see them. You have until the end of that hour to get your entry in. That track could come at any time on Friday, so pay attention. You know what to do, and you could be a winner as Planet Rock's loudest ever summer continues. Right, as I croak away on this Tuesday morning, this is new from the Commoners.

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0: Lady, there's sticks before that pot written on their way to Treco Bay, the commoners with Running Blind on Planet Rock Breakfast. On the way after the news at 9 this morning, all the information you need to get yourself in the draw to win on Friday's Make Me a Winner, that massive life-changing £600,000. It's a massive amount of cash and it really could be yours. And back in time with the Planet Rock years, have a listen to the music and the clues. See if you can work out today's mystery year before I reveal it just before 10.
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0: 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Before that, Stones, Jumping Jack Flash and Highway Tune from Greta Van Fleet on Planet Rock Breakfast. News up next then at 9. 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
8: The top stories this hour. Angela Rayner has confirmed the killers of PC Andrew Harper will be exempt from the government's early release scheme for prisoners in England and Wales. The government is going to set out how it will keep the most serious criminals in jails next month. Downing Street has rowed back on yesterday's claim that it was not possible to single out one or two offenders. Dame Vera Baird is the former Victims Commissioner.
9: I do respect the Prime Minister for taking a fresh look at it, but a real problem surely too is if we start exempting individual people because of the emotion attached to their victim, we are sentencing on a very, very poor principle indeed.
8: More than 160 people are now known to have died following a devastating earthquake in Colombia. Some rescuers are using their bare hands to dig through collapsed buildings. A national disaster has been declared after the quake struck the west of the country yesterday. Fire crews spending a third day fighting a fire in the New Forest say they are managing to contain it after pumping water through pipes from a nearby lake. The fire began in a van on Sunday evening before spreading to nearby heathland. Councils could soon be handed more powers to stop betting and vape shops opening on high streets. Andy Burnham is planning to scrap rules which restrict authorities' ability to block bookies shops across Britain. And new stores selling e-cigarettes in England will need to apply to councils. Here's the Housing Minister, Sally Jamieson.
10: We need a longer term strategy to really make sure we have a full regeneration of our high streets, particularly in towns and smaller cities who have really struggled in the aftermath of COVID and that demise of in-person retail. So this is another step really on the journey to see that revitalisation.
8: And amber heat health alerts have now kicked in all but one area of England. It means extra pressure is likely on health and social care services, with temperatures expected to reach up to 36 degrees Celsius this week. It'll be the fifth heatwave of the summer so far.
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8: Cloudy for northwest Scotland and western Northern Ireland. Otherwise sunny and very warm with highs of 29 degrees. That's the latest. I'm Emma Jones.
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0: Osborne, It Ain't My Fault. Before that, Alter Bridge, My Champion, kicking off Tuesday's Planet Rock Years. 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Or while I check out today's TV clue, award-winning stuff, you'll find that on my socials, Facebook, X at Paul Anthony Rock, or Instagram, Paul Anthony Rock Official. Best of luck. Loads of clues to come, including this, released at the cinema in our mystery year.
1: What do you mean she's missing?
2: Well, her husband said she never came back home the same night you got off the train in Arsley-on-Hudson.
1: I was just...
2: Do you know Megan Hipwell?
1: No.
2: Did you see her?
1: No, I don't think so.
2: Is that because you were inebriated? Just to clarify, you said you were at work Friday. Are you referring to your job in public relations?
1: Right.
2: It's my understanding you were fired from that job over a year ago because of your drinking problem.

0: Glenn Hughes with Heavy, before that Monster Truck for the People on today's Planet Rock Years. Well done to Gary Rowland, getting it with our TV clue. He says, never really got into it though. Morning this morning to Tony in Manchester, getting it with Alter Bridge. Michael Hansen on the Wirral, also getting it with Alter Bridge. Teji in Leeds, getting it with Brothers Osborne today. Morning to Marianne Cliff in County Durham, who got it with Alter Bridge. And well done to Mark, getting it with our clue on the socials. Was on holiday to Tenerife 3 times this year. Got a hell of a tan. I bet you did. Right, time for another clue then. Let's go back to the world of TV. This excellent series shown for the first time this year.
1: Jasper looks like a teddy bear, but don't let him near your neck on a bad day.
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2: 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Looking forward to playing with the new toys.
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0: Born, Breaking Out of Hell. Before that, Pretty Reckless, Take Me Down on Tuesday's Planet Rock Years. Well done to Maxine Hollier, who got it with Glenn Hughes today. Well done to Jim Benson in Walsall, getting it with Alter Bridge. Sarah Caldwell in Stafford, well done to you. Getting it with our clue on the socials. Check it out, it might just help. Jules has got it. Well done, Jules. Also getting it right today, Cliff Barnes, getting it with Alter Bridge. So loads of clues still to come then, if you're still struggling today. And don't forget our weekend edition of the Planet Rock Years every Saturday between 10 and midday. 2 hours, 2 years, revealing the years after the first two songs. Join me if you can this Saturday. Back to today and back to the clues and back to the cinema.
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0: Blackberry Smoke, Sunrise in Texas. Before that, Joe Bonamassa, This Train. On Tuesday's Planet Rock Years. Well done to Stuart McCord, who says, morning, Paul. I believe it's this year, from the Glenn Hughes track. Excellent album. Stu in Hove, well done. Well done to Jeff in Carlisle, getting it with Airborne today. Lynn Bowers in Halifax, also getting it with Airborne. Well done to Cal in Brum, getting it with The Pretty Reckless. And well done to Jono on the M4, who got it with our film clip from a little earlier. Well done if you spotted that. Captain America, Civil War. Clip on the socials, Fleabag, shown on telly for the first time this year.
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0: Anthrax, Breathing Lightning on today's Planet Rock Years. Well done to John Mortimer in Walsall, getting it with our TV clip a little earlier. The Night Manager, well spotted. Well done to Andy Parton in Watford, getting it this morning with the Pretty Reckless. And well done to Suzanne Redfern in Abergele. So final clue then, on telly for the first time.
1: Many of the activities in the following programme are extremely dangerous and must only be carried out under expert supervision. Please don't attempt any of them yourself. I want to demonstrate how they can make use of almost anything in a survival situation.
2: Okay, come and jump up on the bank up here. 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Tonight you guys are going to be living off military ration packs, okay, which is the food that soldiers...

0: Live Old Sons, wrapping up today's year, 2016. Thanks as always to getting involved. Back with you on Hump Day tomorrow morning here on Planet Rock Breakfast from 6. 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Up next, after the news at 10, it's Mark Jeeves. Details first up, how you can win big on Friday's Make Me a Winner. 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And from 2 this afternoon through until 7, it's Darren Redd.
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11: 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Later this week, expect a refreshing iced coffee, made for picnics with picky bits and nowhere to be until 6. Because whatever the weather, with a Costa iced coffee made with heart in hand, the summer moments we love last. Costa iced coffee, made for summer.
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3: The top stories this hour. The government will set out how it will keep the killers of PC Andrew Harper in prison when Parliament returns in September. Andy Burnham last night told the Justice Secretary to work through further options to ensure serious criminals are exempt from an early release scheme in England and Wales. The idea is to free up prison space. Housing Minister Sally Jamieson explains why it's needed.
4: If we run out of prison places again, which could happen in October or November if we don't take decisive action, if we don't have the places to lock criminals up, we'll need to stop making arrests and we'll need to shut down our courts. And that will mean that victims and offenders of the future don't see justice. So it's really important that we understand that we have to make sure there is capacity in the system.
3: An amber heat health alert is now in force across most of England as yet another heat wave is bringing us another sweltering week. It's likely to get above 30 degrees today. This all means we're likely to see more pressure on services like the NHS and higher demand for social care. Climate scientist Ella Gilbert thinks these hot summers will soon become the norm.
5: The likelihood of seeing these sorts of events is increasing, and every single year we're continuing to heat our climate, which means that we're continuing to increase the likelihood of these sorts of events and making them more severe.
3: Meanwhile, fire crews say they've managed to contain a fire that spread from a van to nearby Heathland in the New Forest on Sunday night. An area the size of 140 football pitches has been destroyed, and there are concerns for wildlife. Councils have been promised more powers to stop bookies and vape shops opening in their areas. The Prime Minister, Andy Burnham, says the changes expected next year will put communities back in control of their high streets. But the Betting and Gaming Council says empty shops are a bigger problem. And Heathrow has lost its position as Europe's busiest airport after being overtaken by Istanbul. The terminal in West London recorded 7.86 million passengers in July, compared to more than 8 million by its Turkish counterpart. It also says numbers on Middle East routes were down 20% year on year.
1: 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Weather.
3: Cloudy for northwest Scotland and western Northern Ireland, otherwise sunny and very warm with highs of 29 degrees. That's the latest. I'm Emma Jones.
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6: Hello.

Smoking in the Boys' Room from Motley Crue on Planet Rock. Hello, good morning. This is Mark Jeeves. It's just gone 11 minutes past 10 here on Planet Rock. Hope you're good. Thanks to Paul Anthony for another excellent breakfast show. I love the Planet Rock. Any Planet Rock years that kicks off with Alter Bridge is fine by me. He's going to be back tomorrow morning at 6. But between now and 2, well, all sorts of magical things. Got some wonderful tunes to play in a few minutes' time. Some Bob Dylan. I've got some Rainbow coming up. I've also got some very exciting Danny Bowes news. I know it's already pretty exciting that he's on your radio on Sunday morning at 10 o'clock, and you can hear him again later this evening. However, this is really exciting. And I'm also going to be playing one of the best Thunder tracks ever. That's all to come this hour. But right now, we continue with another rather fine rocker who's been playing, well, a bunch of live dates recently. I saw him at Steelhouse. He knocked the house down. Chris Barris.

0: Bob Dylan on Planet Rock. And most likely you go your way and I'll go mine. And Chris Barris and Monsters We Made are playing here for your Tuesday morning. Now, as promised, I've got some very exciting Danny Bowes news if you're a Thunder fan. Or if you're just a Danny fan, well, keep listening. I've got that. I'll tell you about it after I play one of the greatest songs ever. I've always said that Danny and Luke, in particular, you know, extraordinary combo. Known each other for such a long time. Great, you know, great friends, brilliant musicians. And Luke, one of the finest songwriters of all time. Danny, one of the finest singers of all time. And I think I've got a good example of that. 2021, they released an album which was All the Right Noises. Such a good album. And the opening track on it was one of the best things I ever heard. It was the first time I heard it, it was one of those ones I had to listen to about three or four times in a row. It was so good. I shall play it after some Rainbow. It's on the way.
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And that's one of mine. The album is All the Right Noises. That's the last one out, Turn Out the Lights, which is a great way to start it off. And it's a good way for me to let you know that tomorrow morning you need to be by your phone around 10 o'clock. 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It's going to be excellent. I know he did a show very recently, and it was just like that, and he described it as being quite terrifying, but wonderful. But don't miss Danny Bowe's Under Pressure, live with Planet Rock. 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You can go to the website and have a look at all the dates. They're all set up, and it's going to be April 2027. So make sure you get your tickets for that. It will be absolutely brilliant. Okay, so we've had some thunder. We're going to have some green lung now.

0: Damn Yankees. In pensive mood. And high enough on Planet Rock at 19 minutes to 11. This is Mark Jeeves. So I want to talk about albums that you have to listen to all the way through today. The reason is I found myself doing it the other day. If I put on a track from Breakfast in America, like sometimes I'll play, I don't know, Breakfast in America itself, or I could play a Logical song, then it immediately makes me want to hear the whole album. And I listen to that album at least once a week. It's been with me since it came out. I just adore it. But it's one of those albums that I can't just listen to one track. I have to listen to, right from the beginning, Gone Hollywood, right the way through to Child of Vision, which is the last track on there. And it's I just love it. It's one of those ones I can't not hear, listen to all the way through. And I guess we all have those. I'll be interested in yours. If you want to email mark@planetrock.com, let me know the album that you have to listen to all the way through. And it might be one that you listen to very regularly as well. If you do, let me know that too. Love to know about those. Because albums are special things, aren't they? They take you on journeys. And they have, you know, I think for me, Breakfast in America is just one brilliant story all the way through. I know it's not a concept album, but it's just got this great narrative that runs all the way through it. And it just means a lot. I kind of obsess about albums as well. I know. That's why I do that show on a Sunday afternoon. Anyway, let me know yours, mark@planetrock.com. Joe Elliott, one of our own, singing for you in a minute.
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0: On the M4 in Gloucestershire, westbound, we've got the exit slip road partially blocked to junction 20. That's the Almondsbury interchange. There's been an accident on it. That's the M5 junction 15, causing a problem there. M62, West Yorkshire, westbound, long delays and two lanes closed after a vehicle fire. Junction 23 for the M62 westbound. That's the Huddersfield turn to junction 22 for Rishworth Moor. Avoid that if you possibly can. And in Lincolnshire, A15 and Thirlby, both directions blocked. Slow traffic there due to an accident between the Horseshoes pub and the Obthorpe turnoff. Avoid.
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0: Lola Montez from Volbeat. La la la la Lola. The other one. Hey, this is Mark Jeeves, it's Planet Rock. On the way, I have some Aerosmith who are going in the loft, and I've got a track from Bon Jovi that possibly is one of their biggest sing-along crowd-pleasing favourites ever. That's all on the way after some news and £600,000 coming up.
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17: The top stories this hour. We'll apparently find out next month how ministers will exempt PC Andrew Harper's killers from a prison early release scheme. Under existing plans, the pair would be freed in January. The government has since been exploring

0: Ways to keep the most serious offenders behind bars. Tory Shadow Justice Minister Dr. Kieran Mullen says there should be no excuses.
1: We would do whatever it takes to build those prison spaces, to deport foreign national offenders, even if necessary to rent cells abroad, because it should never be that we're letting out these sorts of serious, violent and sexual offenders from prison earlier.
0: Amber heat health alerts have now kicked in all but one area of England. It means extra pressure is likely on health services, with temperatures expected to reach 36 degrees this week. It will be the fifth heat wave of the summer so far. People in parts of Colombia are waking up to huge rescue operations following a devastating earthquake. More than 160 people are known to have died, but that number is expected to rise. Councils could soon be handed more powers to stop betting and vape shops opening on high streets. Andy Burnham is planning to scrap rules which restrict authorities' ability to block bookies shops across Britain. A new store selling e-cigarettes in England will have to apply to councils. Here's Housing Minister Sally Jameson.
2: We need a longer-term strategy to really make sure we have a full regeneration of our high streets, particularly in towns and smaller cities who have really struggled in the aftermath of COVID and that demise of in-person retail. So this is another step really on the journey to see that revitalisation.
0: Amazon founder Jeff Bezos is reportedly closing in on a deal to buy a stake in Liverpool. It's understood he's part of a consortium that's looking to secure around 30% of the football club alongside former director of Queen's Park Rangers, Amit Bhatia. And it's being reported Donald Trump secretly used a catering container to switch planes due to a threat from Iran. The US president previously stated he'd flown from Turkey to Britain on Air Force One.
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0: Cloudy for northwest Scotland and western Northern Ireland. Otherwise sunny and very warm with highs of 29 degrees. That's the latest. I'm Emma Jones.
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brilliant. Aerosmith. Toys in the Attic. Now, as mentioned earlier on, Danny Bose has got a pre-sale signed tomorrow morning for his talking tour, which you'll be able to find out all about at planetrock.com. He's also on your radio a bit later on because it is Rockstar Tuesday. Tuesday evenings just peppered with rock stars, including Gary from Faversham, who's chosen his rock block, 6 till 7. You can hear Gary's choice of music. And looking forward to that. And then Danny's here at 7 o'clock. A couple of hours of the great Danny Bose, including your spectacularly entertaining emails. They are very good. So we've got that coming up. And then at 9 o'clock, he's joined by none other than Joe Elliott, who we heard in the last hour. So that's coming up from this evening. And all before that, the biggest rock star of them all, of course, Darren Reddick will be here from 2. Before all that, though, plenty of excellent tunes. Joan Jett, I've got some T-Rex to play, and Nickelback here.

0: Joan Jett and the Blackhearts, I Love Rock and Roll on Planet Rock. Good tune. We have to welcome a new listener, actually, to Planet Rock today. My friend Kim. We went around Kim's house yesterday, and it's always nice to see Kim and her husband Terry and their two giant golden retrievers. And Kim bought a new digital radio, and she said, "Are you on it?" And I said, "Yes." And she said, "Oh, I can't find you." So I had to tune it in for her. So unless it's broken overnight, then hello, Kim. Welcome to the Planet Rock family. It's interesting. It's always nice to get new people coming along to Planet Rock family because, you know, we've been here for nearly 27 years. And it's fantastic when new listeners come along. So thank you and welcome to you. Maybe you've just joined us recently as well. So welcome along. We shall play in just a minute some T-Rex and then one of the most requested bits of Ozzy Osbourne I think we have on the station.
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0: It's a classic from Ozzy, Mama, I'm Coming Home. Before that, T-Rex and Hot Love playing here on Planet Rock. Thank you very much for the albums you have to listen to all the way through. I was talking about Supertramp's Breakfast in America, which is one of my absolute fave albums. And if I hear it, I have to listen to it all the way through. So you can imagine how excited I was to get an email from Steve Owen, who says, "Hello, Mark. Read Breakfast in America. Agree. Great album. I was one of the engineers who worked on some of the album at Olympic Studios in Barnes."
1: Wow.
0: "And also worked on Dreamer. We worked on the first 8 bars on that Fender Rhodes for 3 days straight." 3 days? Wow. I'm going to have to play that in a minute. I'm going to play Dreamer in a minute, just to take you back, Steve, to that nightmare where you had 3 days of working on the first 8 bars of Dreamer. But anyway, he also did the hand claps on the Logical song. Oh, or should I play Logical song? Oh, just to hear the hand claps. It's very exciting. Steve, thank you very much for getting in touch. But thank you to all of you who've got in touch and tell about your favourite albums that you have to listen to start to finish. Anton said the original version of the Wild Hearts' Fishing for Luckies. A collection of longer songs ending with the 12-minute epic on the subject of UFOs, Sky Babies. One to be explored on the long player, maybe. Maybe so. I think that's a good shout. Steve. "Morning, Squire," says Steve in darkest Dorset. That's how they speak down in Dorset. "The album I must listen to in its entirety is Santana's first LP. A superb mix of West Coast rock and Latin influence. Still sounds as fresh as when I was first introduced to it in 1970. They do sound fantastic, those early Santana albums, don't they? And Roy said, "I've got a few albums that I play from start to finish. Dark Side of the Moon is one. Actually, me too. I tend to put it on the train. And then what will happen is Breathe will start. And I've got my headphones on. And then I'll wake up just at the end." It's like the rest of it's gone in subliminally. Also, Houses of the Holy, Led Zepp, Ziggy Stardust, Spiders from Mars. Yes. Because that starts off with 5 years, which is literally one of the finest songs of all time. Doris the puppy agrees. She's trying to get into my lap. I would go on, but it'd get boring, says Roy. Never boring, Roy. We shall have some more of these in a few minutes' time. Thank you for all these. Mark@planetrock.com. Albums that you have to listen to from start to finish. While you're doing that, some Black Label Society. Mr. Wild with Name and Blood.

0: Well, I'm playing that because I had a choice of either Dreamer or Logical Song, both of which Steve, the engineer, who emailed in, was part of. Hand clapping on that one. Did you hear yourself, Steve? I think I heard you. Logical Song from Supertramp from Breakfast in America. We're talking about the albums you have to listen to all the way through, and that's mine, which means after the show, I'll have to put it on and listen to it all the way through. If you haven't seen it, there's a thing they recorded when they were recording that. So Steve worked on this Breakfast in America album at Olympic in Barnes, but that was on the mix by the sound of it. But the actual recording was done at the Village Recorder in Los Angeles. And Old Grey Whistle Test in 79 went out there and did a film in the studio, where you could see, I mean, they're all great. Roger was, you know, very gentle, you know, great, great musician. But you, John Helliwell on saxophone, absolutely stunning. You saw him playing, and you heard different versions of the solo that ended up in that song. It's really interesting. It's on YouTube. You need to go and check that out. Right. Okay. In just a minute, Freddie got hold of an idea, wrote a song for Queen in, I'm guessing, late 70s. Around about that time, and he turned it into one of their biggest ever tracks, and it's on the way.
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0: Cinderella, if you don't like it, but we do. And Queen before Somebody to Love on Planet Rock. Music news coming up in a few minutes' time. In yesterday's music news, actually, we heard about Stevie Nicks and Lindsey Buckingham potentially doing stuff together. I shall have some Stevie Nicks coming up after some rather class Jimi Hendrix as well. In fact, the Stevie Nicks is a partnership, but this time not with Lindsey Buckingham. That's on the way. We have music news with some Mick Jagger interest stuff in there, and Danny Bowes as well. And £600,000 all on the way.
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16: The top stories this hour. Andy Burnham says he's increasingly confident the killers of PC Andrew Harper will not be released early from their sentences. The Prime Minister has asked the Justice Secretary to draw up new plans to free up prison spaces to reduce the number being let out under a scheme to ease overcrowding. Aileen O'Connor chairs the Thames Valley Police Federation and has been considering legal action.
17: There's a glimmer of hope for me that we will get the justice that Andrew deserves and his legacy deserves. But until it's signed, sealed, delivered, I will keep the pressure on and I will keep fighting.
16: An amber warning for extreme heat has been issued for Thursday as some parts of England face temperatures of up to

0: 38 degrees. Amber health alerts are already in place for most of the country, which means extra pressure is likely on the health service. Officials have urged people to drink plenty of water, check in on vulnerable friends and family, and avoid the sun at the hottest part of the day. Meanwhile, fire crews spending a third day fighting a fire in the New Forest say they are managing to contain it after pumping water through pipes from a nearby lake. The fire began in a van on Sunday evening before spreading to nearby heathland. An area the size of 140 football pitches has been destroyed, and there are concerns about wildlife. It could soon become more difficult for betting and vape shops to open up across Britain. Andy Burnham is promising to give councils more powers to block them. The Prime Minister reckons that will help save what he's calling hollowed out high streets. He says this is only the first step.
1: We recognise that there is a next stage to this, which will be looked at in the budget, which is business rates, and can we get a fairer regime that recognises the good that businesses who support high streets do.
0: And Heathrow has lost its position as Europe's busiest airport after being overtaken by Istanbul. The terminal in West London recorded 7.86 million passengers in July, compared to more than 8 million by its Turkish counterpart. It also says numbers on Middle East routes last month were down 20% year on year.
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0: Cloudy for northwest Scotland and western Northern Ireland, otherwise sunny and very warm with highs of 29 degrees. That's the latest. I'm Emma Jones.
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4: Danny Bowes will be putting himself under pressure with a run of fully improvised shows comprised entirely of audiences asking him questions. The 12-date Under Pressure Tour kicks off in Glasgow next April, wrapping up in London on the 24th. Planet Rock has a 48-hour pre-sale beginning tomorrow morning at 10 a.m. at planetrock.com/tickets. You can hear more about Danny Bowes' Under Pressure Tour this Sunday at 10 a.m. when Danny returns to the airwaves for his show here on Planet Rock. ZZ Top drummer Frank Beard has been suffering from serious health issues, leading to the band's recent cancellation of their Hollywood Bowl concert on the 5th of August. The 77-year-old will be replaced for the foreseeable future by Michael Monaghan on this year's tour, leaving Billy Gibbons as the sole remaining long-standing member. Finally, Mick Jagger has gone viral with a video of him showing he's still got the moves, dancing at a club to the Rolling Stones' new single, Mr. Charm. The 83-year-old seen waving his hands in the air like he just don't care to the single from the band's recently released Foreign Tongues album. And that's music news on Planet Rock.
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Stevie Nicks with Tom Petty. And Stop Dragging My Heart Around, which is a class tune from two class people. Thanks for the emails, Mark at planetrock.com. It's lovely to hear from you every single day. Thank you so much for being part of the show. It really is just brilliant. Simon Enyon says, hello, Mark. Hearing you enthuse about Supertramp, if you ever need to replace your album copy of Breakfast in America, is it possible, or it is possible, to get the album as a half-speed mastered version? I've got a few albums. Who Are You? Yes, first album in this format. Quality is outstanding. Night and day difference between that and normal vinyl. Well, I shall do that. Thank you very much indeed for the tip. I've also got to get a new stylus for my turntable, actually. I noticed the other day it's sounding a bit crackly, and I don't want it to be messing up my records. Thank you very much. Steve Heppenstahl, Home First, says, hello, Mark. Years ago, I was watching a remake of the film House of Wax. Although the film wasn't right cracky, nice phrase, I kept on till the credits starts. A tune called Taking Me Alive did it. A band called Dark New Day did it from the album 12 Year Silence. Played it to death enough in the car to have to buy it again. Superb all the way through. Good tip. Thank you. Album you have to listen to all the way through. Ross in Leeds. I just started typing Appetite for Destruction because, well, it needs no explanation. But then I thought of the album World on Fire by Slash featuring Miles Kennedy and the Conspirators, because there is not a track on that album I can skip in good conscience. Now, that's a class album, isn't it? Play some Stevie Nicks there. Emma will resonate with that. Bishop Stortford. Hi, Emma. There are a few albums that I have to listen to from start to finish, but Fleetwood Mac's Rumours springs immediately to mind. Also, the one that blows my mind is Clutching at Straws by Marillion. Not only does it catapult me back to my youth, it also sounds so fresh today. The concept is great. Each track fabulous for me. Marillion at their absolute best. Tim in sunny Worthing. Is it sunny in Worthing? I think it is, and warm as well. Hello, Mark. I don't know if live albums count, certainly do, but I have to listen to them all the way through. Particularly Live After Death, Iron Maiden, the album that got me into rock and roll. I will argue with anyone long into the night, says Tim, that Hallowed Be Thy Name on said album is the perfect example of a band in complete sync and at the top of their game. That's the kind of arguing we like, Tim. We don't like the other arguing, we like that arguing. It's Planet Rock. Thank you for those. We'll have some more of those in a bit. Some Joanne Shaw Taylor on the way. Do remember that Friday, giving away tickets to Accept, by the way, as part of our loudest ever summer. Five pairs of tickets to be given away on Friday. You're listening out for Accept's Fast as a Shark. So make sure you listen out for that tune. It will be played at some point during the day.

0: That's good, isn't it? Blackfoot, Fox Chase on Planet Rock. And before that, the excellent Joanne Shaw Taylor and Bad Boy. Love it. Love Joanne Shaw Taylor stuff. So good. Now, I have got in just a few minutes' time a band who are very, very, very much loved, I know, the Foo Fighters. And I've got one of their very biggest songs as well. It's an album version I'm going to play as well, because it was a single version, but I don't think it's as good. And we're talking about LPs today, so I've got the album version of one of their biggest. It's on the way in a minute, and you won't want to miss it. So go nowhere. If you're listening on Planet Rock Premium, I've got some Iron Maiden for you to play as well. If you're listening on normal radio, adverts first.
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So not one, but two genius guitarists. One of them still owes me $2.95 for a cheese and pickle sandwich. The guitarists in question are Dave Grohl, Times Like These, who I met earlier this year as part of the Foo Fighters when they came over, and Gary Moore, who I worked with a few years ago when he worked for Planet Rock. And one of them owes me $2.95 for a cheese and pickle sandwich. As I think I mentioned before, it was Gary Moore, so he's completely forgiven. But we did some recording, went up to a canteen. The Planet Rock radio station was in Leicester Square at that time. Went up to a canteen on the roof, and he didn't have any money. He said, "Oh, can you buy us a sandwich? I'll pay you back." Never pay me back. It's okay, though. It's worth it just for the story. So what have I got for you? I've got some more albums to listen to all the way through. Angela. Hello, Mark. I'm a massive Bon Jovi fan. Aren't we all, Angela? Periodically, I have to listen to all their albums from when they first started out. Of course, there are tracks I'm not really keen on, like Fear from Keep the Faith, but I have to listen to it, otherwise I haven't done the Bon Jovi homage. More recently, I listened to Rainbow Rising after your recent tribute album. Yes, 50 years of Rainbow Rising this year. I'm glad you enjoyed that. Thank you very much for that. Peter the Painter on the Scottish Borders says, hello, Mark. Long time listener, but first time to write in. Well, thank you, Peter, and nice to get you. I believe you can't not listen to the whole of Jethro Tull's Thick as a Brick. To me, it's basically one song, but I might be corrected on that. No, it is fundamentally one song. It was one song on the LP, which you then had to turn over. But now it's on CD or on streaming. You don't have to turn it over. It's just one long 47-minute song. And Carl Richards. When I was a kid, my dad played Jeff Wayne's War of the Worlds, and it was like, wow. Yeah. So every once in a blue moon, I'll play the double album. I think I'm long overdue a listen. I think you are, Carl. And so your neighbours, so give it some. And War of the Worlds, what a brilliant, brilliant album. Yes, it's a rock album. For anyone who wants to have that argument, I will stay long into the night and do that with you. Okay, Classic Slade on the way from their heyday after the warning.

0: Slade on Planet Rock, and every day from Old, New, Borrowed and Blue, which is a really fine album. I remember reading something in Record Mirror. I think it was an old copy. There's a report on it. Old, New, Borrowed, Blue. This album has sold twice as many cartridges and cassettes than their previous offerings. Cartridges and cassettes. Crikey. Also, thank you very much for emails on albums you have to listen to all the way through. The ever hopeful Rob. It's Rob Steele, regular correspondent. Sorry, Doris the puppy there having a bit of a mad moment in the background. Hello, Mark. Over the years of albums that have to be listened to all the way through, there are many. Any Yes album? From Yes album through to Tomato, but especially Close to the Edge, Tales from Topographic Oceans. Most of Rick Wakeman's albums, especially Journey to the Center of the Earth, yeah, completely agreed, and King Arthur. Any Kate Bush album? But especially Hounds of Love, because it contains a suite of music on the second side that, to bash on a drum again, Rob has emailed about this before, The Ninth Wave could feature on the long player. You posed the question previously, is it rock? Well, I'd argue that it's progressive rock. Perhaps we can put this one to bed. Is Kate Bush rock? I love Kate Bush, don't get me wrong. And The Ninth Wave is an interesting side too to Hounds of Love, but... is it rock? Mark at planetrock.com, I'd like to know. And the other choice of Rob is any Pink Floyd album, but especially Dark Side of the Moon and Wish You Were Here. Dark Side has come up so many times on Heath Player track from Dark Side, and I shall do it in a minute. And while it's on, I shall try and stay awake, not because it's dull, but because it's the track on the train that normally makes me nod off.
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0: On the M4 in Gloucestershire, westbound, we've got the exit slip road partially blocked to junction 20. That's the Almondsbury interchange. There's been an accident on it. That's the M5 junction 15, causing a problem there. M62, West Yorkshire, westbound, long delays and two lanes closed after a vehicle fire. Junction 23 for the M62 westbound. That's the Huddersfield turn to junction 22 for Rishworth Moor. Avoid that if you possibly can. And in Lincolnshire, A15 and Thirlby, both directions blocked. Slow traffic there due to an accident between the Horseshoes pub and the Obthorpe turnoff. Avoid.
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Hey, this is Paul Anthony, back on Planet Rock Breakfast tomorrow morning from 6. 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All the regular bits and pieces, including the Planet Rock alphabet, the Planet Rock years, and another great selection on the full English or for whatever. It's the only way to start your day, so why not join me when you wake up back on Planet Rock Breakfast tomorrow morning from 6.

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Guns N' Roses, Night Train on the jukebox from Planet Rock. At 8 minutes past one on Tuesday afternoon. Tuesday afternoon. Actually, there's a good Moody Blues song. Tuesday afternoon. Not been requested yet, though. However, we have got a bunch of requests. If you'd like to get yours in, mark@planetrock.com. I would like to hear what you would like to hear. mark@planetrock.com. Andrew Lobodzinski. I hope I've got that right, Andrew. He's in the sunny South Wales. Traditional Welsh name there. Morning, Mark. Hope you're well. Thank you. Any chance of Stranger... He sent it this morning, by the way. I'm not, you know, time shifting. Any chance of Stranger in a Strange Land by the mighty Iron Maiden? On the jukebox, please.

Eagles and New Kid in Town on Planet Rock on the jukebox. Janet in Mersham in Surrey says, hello, Mark. Enjoying the tunes while WFH. You're WFH today, are you? Hotel California and Goodbye Yellow Brick Road are the albums for me that I have to listen to all the way through. The latter of which I have on yellow vinyl, convinced it's worth a fortune. Open brackets, it's not really. Close brackets. It might be. Thank you for the Is Kate Bush Rock? This is something that has apparently Wyatt's done in the past. So, okay. I didn't mean to go over old ground, but here we go. Julian Faber says, Kate Bush is not rock. Clearly very talented and original, but not rock. Where's the distorted guitars? Where's the riffs? Where's the solos? Exactly, he says. Well, I think that's pretty clear cut. Thank you. Next email, Barry in Brockenhurst. Kate Bush is definitely rock. Oh, hang on. Joe Elliott has played violin from Kate's Never Forever album on his most excellent show. I have to say, violin is a great rock track from Never Forever. It's proper. That's with the KT Bush Band, who were a good rock band. Thank you very much for that. Bob Ridgway. I'm not going to play any Kate Bush, by the way. Bob Ridgway. I'm firmly in the Kate Bush's prog rock camp. Well, going down the Pink Floyd path, sound effects, e.g. Percy Thrower on Bird, some Welsh Aussie bloke on Didgeridoo, etc. Then the terrific Hounds of Love album with the whole side of Ninth Wave and Running Up the Hill. Okay, fine. Rob Steele. He thinks Kate Bush is rock. The Kick Inside was played in full either on her 60th birthday or when she did the residency at Hammersmith at Apollo, or both. Yeah, we have played a bit of Kate Bush. And The Kick Inside is one of my favourite albums of all time. Is that going to get played on the jukebox, though? No, because we haven't decided whether it's rock or not. However, Jeff in Wigan says, hello, Mark. Hope you're well. Thank you. I am. My wife, Claire, is a big fan of Lizzie Hale and Hailstorm. She also likes the Journey track Separate Ways. If possible, could you please play Daughtry with Lizzie singing Separate Ways? This would make Claire's day. If there's anything we would like to do, Jeff, it is make Claire's day. So here we go.

0: Oh, that's good, isn't it? I'm not surprised that Claire likes that. That's a good one. That's for Claire from Jeff Daughtry and Separate Ways, playing here on Planet Rock. Worlds Apart featuring Lizzie Hale. Excellent tune. Right, some Eric Clapton coming up in a minute. Still to come. Also on the jukebox, some Nightwish. Yes, we're going to have a bit of Nightwish. We're going to go down the prog road with one of your requests as well. A little Genesis still to come. I mean, yeah, it's not Kate Bush, but it's on the way.
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great tune. Eric Clapton. Funky Eric Clapton there. And Forever Man on Planet Rock. Next request goes to Tony Millington. Hello, Tony, who says he's in Peterborough. I know it well. I used to work in Peterborough and my son works there now. Right, he says, hello, Mark. Great to hear you during the week. Thank you. I listened to the Nightwish album once from start to finish every time. Been talking about albums that you have to listen to all the way through. I know that Ghost Love Score might be too long for the jukebox, but any of the other tracks on the album would be brilliant. Keep rocking, says Tony. So the Once album is a fine album, and I do play Ghost Love Score on my long player show, which is on a Sunday afternoon at 5 p.m. Pluggity plug. But yeah, I don't think we'll... we've got about quite a big piece of Genesis coming up. So what we'll do is we'll play this, a track that doesn't get played very much from the Once album, but is terrific. This is Nemo.

Nemo playing for Tony from the Nightwish album Once on the Jukebox from Planet Rock. Had an email from Mark who says, well, hope all is good with you, Mark. Yes, thank you, Mark. It is Mark. Fine. Thank you, Mark. Could you please play Genesis Ripples? It seems most appropriate because we at the Wharf, I believe you know where we are, also on a narrow boat of rock, eh? You'll be watching the ripples. Most of the canals, I think, are now being, or I'd say most of the canals, I mean, that's a bit of a broad statement, but canals are being closed everywhere because of the lack of water. So I believe sitting on the boat, wobbling it from side to side, looking at the ripples is pretty much all you can do. So it is indeed an appropriate tune.

0: Genesis and Ripples on Planet Rock. That's an earworm. That'll stay in your head all day long. I love that. In just a few minutes' time, we're heading from Genesis via Canada to a village in Oxfordshire.
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Great tune, Rush, and Closer to the Heart. Final request goes to Rachel and Dave, who are driving the camper van to the village of Cropredy for the Fairport Convention Festival. Yes, it's Cropredy Festival this weekend. I had the boat moored at Cropredy for ages. Great marina there. This is Dave and Rachel, who I and my wife Sarah know from Rockstock. I saw Dave at the Steelhouse Festival. Hello, both of you. Drive safely in the camper van. They actually met at that festival 4 years ago today. Well, if there's ever a reason to play some Fairport Convention, now is the moment.

0: Fairport Convention. Play that for all of you heading to the Cropredy Festival for this weekend and going to the Brasenose Arms, one of my favourite pubs in England. This is Mark on Planet Rock. Thanks for joining me. I'll be back tomorrow morning at 10. But don't go away because we're giving you the chance to win £600,000 on Friday. Details coming up. And we're splashing the cash with an extra £1,000 to be won before 2:30. Keep listening because Darren has all the details in just a minute.
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0: Danny Bowes will be putting himself under pressure with a run of fully improvised shows comprised entirely of audiences asking him questions. The 12-date Under Pressure Tour kicks off in Glasgow next April, wrapping up in London on the 24th. Planet Rock has a 48-hour pre-sale beginning tomorrow morning at 10 a.m. at planetrock.com/tickets. You can hear more about Danny Bowes' Under Pressure Tour this Sunday at 10 a.m. when Danny returns to the airways for his show here on Planet Rock. ZZ Top drummer Frank Beard has been suffering from serious health issues, leading to the band's recent cancellation of their Hollywood Bowl concert on the 5th of August. The 77-year-old will be replaced for the foreseeable future by Michael Monaghan on this year's tour, leaving Billy Gibbons as the sole remaining long-standing member. Finally, Mick Jagger has gone viral with a video of him showing he's still got the moves, dancing at a club to the Rolling Stones' new single, Mr. Charm. The 83-year-old seen waving his hands in the air like he just don't care to the single from the band's recently released Foreign Tongues album. And that's music news on Planet Rock.
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Chili Peppers, Higher Ground on Planet Rock, song that's all about the bass as far as I'm concerned, where the Led Zeppelin track, When the Levee Breaks, is all about the drums. Interestingly, both songs are cover versions, aren't they? Higher Ground, Stevie Wonder, and When the Levee Breaks, is it, it's Minnie, I can't think of her name. I should have looked that up before I started talking to you, but I'm sure you can Google that yourself, but they're both covers. Good afternoon to you. I'm Darren Reddick, coming to you from Planet Rock HQ in the Big Smoke in London town. It was too hot out in the growlery. Actually, I thought it was going to be too hot in the growlery, and as I was walking around getting lunch here in London, I thought, it's really just kind of pleasant today. Thursday's the day I should be here. And can I get a studio down in London? No, I cannot. So I will be sweating like everybody else, but always hydrating. Remember to hydrate. That's always good advice. Got some Kiss on the way in a couple of minutes' time. First, though, it's the new one from the Pretty Reckless. This is called About You.

0: Kiss and Let Me Go Rock and Roll, which has a little bit of the Sweet Child of Mine's about it, doesn't it? I hadn't caught that. I'd forgotten about that. But if you listen to that riff that they're playing in the background, it's right there. And I bet if you ask Slash, you'd go, yeah, maybe, possibly. Okay, coming up, I've got some more rock and roll, this time on the topic of damnation. But first, pay attention. This is important.
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I suspect there's some flippancy or maybe even some sarcasm from the Faith No More's there with We Care A Lot. AC/DC before that with Rock and Roll Damnation. I got a song from Shinedown here in just a second called Young Again. I kept, for some reason, my eye kept going back to that title, Young Again. And I'm thinking, I'm, you know, that age and everything. I was like, yeah, you know, coming into London and having to go up and down the escalators and walking and up and down stairs and stuff. I'm like, wow, the knees really aren't liking it today. And I thought, oh, that's such an old man thing to say or feel. And I was like, but hang on, I was doing Rock Fit yesterday and I was absolutely rocking it, you know? I was a sexy man last night. I'm like, nah, I'm not going with any of that. I'm growing old disgracefully, and I will never use the phrase, I wish I was young again, because I am still young.

0: Queensryche and Bridge on Planet Rock, and before that, Shinedown's Young Again. I just had an idea while that song was playing. The song's called Bridge, of course. If you've been looking for a connection to put together for a rock block, perhaps, you could do it. What would it be? It would be like Trains, Planes, and Automobiles. You could have, you know, Bridge there. You could have Tunnel of Love by Bruce Springsteen. Lots of songs about roads, airplanes, trains. You could put together a whole rock block that way. And if you're thinking of picking that up and running with it, head over to planetrock.com/rockblock, fill out the form, send it in. We'll take a look and hopefully play yours real soon. That sounds like a fun one. We have a fun one tonight, actually, a great rock block tonight that's a kind of unusual connection. And I recommend that you stick around for the whole thing. I know you can. It's just a matter of will. Mind over matter, people.
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0: M5 northbound Somerset, there's queuing traffic due to an earlier accident between Junction 20 for Clevedon and Junction 19, the A369 for Portishead. And the M6 northbound Staffordshire, two lanes are closed and there's very slow traffic due to a multi-vehicle accident between Junction 16, the A500 for Stoke-on-Trent and Crewe, and Junction 17, the A534 for Sandbatch and Crewe.
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0: Duskota and the road to hell here on Planet Rock, where in a couple of minutes' time, I will tell you all about what can be won on this week's edition of Make Me a Winner, including the result of the cash splash. I mean, there will be information on that. That's all coming in the next few minutes or so. Also, it being Tuesday and all, got our Tuesday twofer on the way, and it's going to come courtesy of a guy that you can see a couple of times live over the next couple of months. More on that shortly. News is next.
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3: 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Later this week, expect a refreshing iced coffee, made for picnics with picky bits and nowhere to be until six. Because whatever the weather, with a Costa iced coffee made with heart in hand, the summer moments we love last. Costa iced coffee, made for summer.
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9: The top stories this hour. Andy Burnham says he's not accepted it's impossible to make sure the killers of PC Harper aren't released early. The Prime Minister has ordered his team to draw up plans after growing pressure. He wants to make sure the pair who were found guilty of manslaughter in 2020 serve their full sentences, along with others who've been jailed for serious crimes.
10: Returning more foreign national offenders to their country of origin and looking at the injustice of IPP sentences, which have led to young people, or young when they were imprisoned, being in prison indeterminately.
9: The Housing Minister, Sally Jameson, admits something's got to be done, and quickly.
11: If we run out of prison places again, which could happen in October or November if we don't take decisive action, if we don't have the places to lock criminals up, we'll need to stop making arrests and we'll need to shut down our courts.
9: Heat health alerts are in place for most of England and an amber warning for extreme heat's now been issued. The Met Office says it will cover a large part of the country on Thursday. Elsewhere, efforts are being stepped up to put out a fire in the New Forest that's burning for a third day. It's after a vehicle caught alight off the A31 and spread. Our reporter Freya Taylor has more.
12: Today we're being told firefighters have managed to contain the blaze. The service say though they faced challenges overnight with wind direction, they've prevented the fire from escalating but will likely be battling it for the coming days. Here's Dave Swallow from the National Fire Chiefs Council.
13: We're absolutely so saying no naked flames anywhere, whether that's in woodland or moorland.
12: The A31 remains closed to allow emergency services the best access to the fire. People are being urged to keep glass and litter away from the heathlands.
9: Rescuers are using their bare hands to dig through the rubble following a powerful earthquake in Colombia. More than 160 people are known to have died and many are still missing. And annual retail sales were up last month thanks to a bigger demand for cool clothes and garden accessories in the warmer weather. Figures show we also spent more on food and in pubs due to the World Cup being on.
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9: A dry and sunny day for most with some light winds around. Cloudier in the northwest of Scotland. Very warm in any sunshine. That's the latest. I'm Alex Richardson.
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Tom Robinson Band, 2468 Motorway, and Brian Adams Run to You here on Planet Rock. I'd like to say hello to Jeunesse, who says, hi, Darren. Hello, Jeunesse. I love your enthusiasm for rock fitness. Let me stop you there. It's not exactly enthusiasm. It's the realization that when you get to a certain age, you have to exercise. It's the only, you don't really have a choice. That is if you want to, you know, have any kind of mobility and all that kind of stuff. So, enthusiasm might be overstating it slightly. Anyway, I love your enthusiasm for rock fitness. Wondered if you've ever come across a music video on YouTube made by Tom Morrison. He's a personal trainer and mobility coach from Northern Ireland who took his staff to LA to make a rock video promoting the benefits of stretching. Stretching is important. It's really, really good. Search Mobility Coach Makes a Music Video. I'm going to have a little, I'm going to just say right here, I haven't watched it, so I personally can't recommend it, but if you feel like doing it, at your own, you know, yeah. Anyway, Jeunesse, I'm sure it's great. Thanks very much for writing to me. I'm Darren Reddick with you till 7 o'clock this evening. And it's time for our Tuesday twofer. Now, normally, I would do a birthday. But actually, there are only two birthdays this week, believe it or not. And I didn't really feel like, I didn't really want to play music by either one of them, if I'm honest. But I will say happy birthday to Ian Anderson and Mark Knopfler. But today, we're going to go with something from Alice Cooper, who this week had topped the UK charts with Schools Out. The song got to number 7 in the US. Some American radio stations actually banned the song from their playlists, believing that it caused rebelliousness against childhood education. Oh, it was a different time, wasn't it? So our Tuesday twofer come from Alice Cooper. One you know, and one I think is a really interesting song that perhaps you don't know. First up is Schools Out.

0: from Welcome to My Nightmare, Alice Cooper on Planet Rock. I Am Made of You, track one, side one of that album. That's Steve Hunter playing the guitar solo. Steve Hunter, original Alice Cooper band guitarist. And of course, before that, School's Out, which is celebrating an anniversary of sorts. Now, if it's your birthday today, tomorrow, next week, whenever, let me know. It's Darren at planetrock.com, and I'll be sure to say happy birthday. And if you happen to be a famous rock star, I might even play one of your songs. You never know. Anyway, on the way, we've got Creedence Clearwater Revival and Van Halen. But first, the moment you've been waiting for.
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0: Yeah, we're splashing the cash this summer, giving you the chance to top up your summer spends with an extra £1,000 cash to be won today. 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The winner of our £1,000 is Sandra from Newport.
2: Oh, my God, no. 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Fantastic.
3: 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Thank you very much.
0: Yes, congratulations, Sandra. There are more chances to win with a massive £600,000 to be won on Friday. And keep listening. I'll tell you how you can get in the draw in about 40 minutes' time. Good luck. And in the meantime, stand by. We got music on the way from CCR and VH.
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4: Travel.
0: M25 clockwise in Surrey. There's queuing traffic due to an earlier broken down car just before Junction 6, the A22 for Godston. Opposite direction on the M25, anti-clockwise, also in Surrey. There's one lane closed and very slow traffic due to a broken down van just after Junction 6, the A22 for Godston. And the M6 northbound Staffordshire, long delays due to an earlier accident, multiple vehicles involved between Junction 16, the A500 for Stoke-on-Trent and Crewe, and Junction 17, the A534 towards Sandbatch and Crewe.
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Van Halen feeling a little bit romantic there. Can't Stop Loving You, Creedence Clearwater Revival before that. Down on the Corner with Willie and the Poor Boys. This is Planet Rock, and we're celebrating the loudest ever summer. We've got tickets that can be won this week to see Accept as they play in Wolverhampton at KK Steel Mill and at London's Indigo at the O2 on the 27th and 28th, respectively. 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So listen out for Accept's Fast as a Shark, and then email to win@planetrock.com with your name, phone number, where you're from, and at which venue you'd like to see them. You'll have till the end of that hour to get your entry in. It's Planet Rock's loudest ever summer, celebrating Accept coming over with some old school metal to the UK. Keep listening out for that. Got some Rose Tattoo on the other side of the Zach Schultz gang. This is Roman.

0: Rose Tattoo, Rock and Roll Outlaw, and Zach Schultz Gang before that with Woman here on Planet Rock with King Herd lined up and ready to give you your medicine.
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Really like that King Herd Medicine here on Planet Rock on a Tuesday afternoon, which is arguably the furthest day away from any weekend. We're far enough away from last weekend that it doesn't matter anymore. And Friday is just sort of a dream somewhere down that lazy river. But you know what? The brothers Dubas are here to make your Tuesday a little bit more Friday-like.

0: Do you know, weirdly, I don't think I've seen a single picture of Saxon playing at Bloodstock last weekend, nor have I received an email about it. Did they even go on? Did it happen? How'd it go? Let me know, Darren at planetrock.com. And while you're typing out that email, I've got the new one from These Wicked Rivers on the way. I've got some Bob Seger that'll make you think of Tom Cruise. Yeah, that one. And some Marillion as well, who would really rather be left alone.
1: Train. Lock. Didn't work. Everyone's seen me on the bog. Didn't work. Train toilet door. Didn't work.
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5: The top stories this hour. The Met Office says the summer of 2026 is on course to become the UK's warmest on record. It comes as an amber heat health alert has been extended to cover every region in England for the next few days. Dr. Anyar Gopfert is a consultant in public health at the UK Health Security Agency.
6: We would advise people to not go out in the hottest hours of the day. If you do need to go out in the hottest hours of the day, making sure to wear sun cream and long sleeves clothing or light clothing and hats to protect yourself both from the heat and the UV.
5: Andy Burnham's called on the Justice Secretary to draw up plans to limit some criminals' access to the prisoner early release scheme. It follows widespread criticism that two of PC Andrew Harper's killers could be let out early to ease overcrowding in jails in England and Wales. Also on Andy Burnham's to-do list today, sorting out what he calls Britain's hollowed-out high streets. He's told us he wants to do this by blocking new bookies and vape shops and giving extra powers to councils to stop the stores opening without permission.
7: Community Secretary and I, Angela and I, we're determined to bring forward further phases that will support the businesses we do want to see on our high streets. Today we're dealing with the ones we don't want to see in huge number, not just vape shops, adult gaming centres. We're giving communities more control over those planning and licensing decisions.
5: Rescuers are using their bare hands to dig through the rubble following a powerful earthquake in Colombia. More than 220 people are confirmed to have died. Many are still missing. Annual retail sales were up last month thanks to a bigger demand for cool clothes and garden accessories in the hot weather. We also spent more in the pub due to the World Cup. And a newly married couple have had an unexpected wedding guest wrap a tiny temper crash their beach ceremony in Cornwall. Jenny and Dave Borman were exchanging vows in Newquay when the star spotted them and stopped to pose for photos. He'd just finished performing at Boardmasters Festival.
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5: Outbreaks of rain continuing in the far northwest, but a drier night elsewhere with clear skies and staying mild for most of us. That's the latest. I'm Alex Richardson.
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8: Danny Bowes will be putting himself under pressure with a run of fully improvised shows comprised entirely of audiences asking him questions. The 12-date Under Pressure tour kicks off in Glasgow next April, wrapping up in London on the 24th. Planet Rock has a 48-hour pre-sale beginning tomorrow morning at 10 a.m. at planetrock.com/tickets. You can hear more about Danny Bowes' Under Pressure tour this Sunday at 10 a.m. when Danny returns to the airwaves for his show here on Planet Rock. ZZ Top drummer Frank Beard has been suffering from serious health issues, leading to the band's recent cancellation of their Hollywood Bowl concert on the 5th of August. The 77-year-old will be replaced for the foreseeable future by Michael Monaghan on this year's tour, leaving Billy Gibbons as the sole remaining long-standing member. Finally, Mick Jagger has gone viral with a video of him showing he's still got the moves, dancing at a club to the Rolling Stones' new single, Mr. Charm. The 83-year-old seen waving his hands in the air like he just don't care to the single from the band's recently released Foreign Tongues album. And that's music news on Planet Rock.
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9: So imagine kicking off the weekend with £600,000 in your bank account. It's a crazy amount of cash that could take your summer to the next level. Last week's winner, Gary, is so pleased he entered. He really is.
10: Just started entering probably a couple of months ago, and I just thought, oh, I'm going to enter. You just never know. It pays to enter is the answer.
9: He sounds somewhat resigned to it, but he's got to be absolutely just made up.

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Clutching at Straws. Great album. Fish's last one with Marillion. It's Mark Kelly's keyboards that get me on that every time. He's just absolutely playing out of his mind on that track. Incommunicado, Bob Seger and the Silver Bullet Band getting us going with old-time rock and roll. I'm Darren Reddick, coming to you from Planet Rock HQ in deepest, darkest London. Yeah, I'm down in the big smoke today. I tried to escape the heat, got down here and realized it's not that hot, actually. So I'll be back at the Growlery tomorrow anyway. Never mind. Hope your day is going well. Stay hydrated and all that good stuff, and I will play you some Motorhead after these Wicked Rivers. This is new from them. This is Horse to Water.

0: A song for all teachers at this time of year. No Class, Motorhead on Planet Rock. Before that, new music from These Wicked Rivers and Horse to Water. If you stick around for just a couple minutes' time, you're going to get Kansas Rush and Opeth. This must be the progressive rock segment. I've been waiting all day for this.
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0: M25 anti-clockwise through Surrey. All traffic's being temporarily held. Traffic is queuing due to an accident between Junction 13, the A30 for Staines, and Junction 12 for the M3. On to the A roads, the A13 Bourne's Green Chase in Shoebury Ness, Essex, in both directions is closed due to an accident between the Leisure Centre turnoff and Parsons Corner. That's it. It's pretty quiet out there.
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0: I told Geddy Lee I thought that was one of Rush's best songs, and he gave me a really withering look. He's like, really? Yeah, I honestly believe that. I think it's fantastic. Far Cry from Snakes and Arrows here on Planet Rock. Now, this morning at 9 o'clock, Planet Rock Years took place, as they do every weekday morning at 9 o'clock, looking at music and memories from a particular year, in a year that saw the release of The Brothers Osborne It Ain't My Fault, Alter Bridge Is My Champion, Girl on the Train came out in cinemas, Glenn Hughes released Heavy. I think that's one of his best songs, to be honest. Pretty Reckless came out with Take Me Down, and The Night Manager premiered on TV. What year are we talking about? It's the same year that Motherland came out. This is just sheer chaos, this whole series, actually.
1: Do you want to handle that?
2: No, it's fine. I just need to hack into it to carve out some slices. Can you call a cab? I think I need to go to A&E.
1: What? Why?
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0: Well, I may not have played you any Jethro Tull today in honor of Ian Anderson's birthday this week, but that'll do it, right? Opeth sounding like Jethro Tull. That's such a great song. Will o' the Wisp, which came out the same year as Motherland. The year in question was 2016. I think that was the year that David Bowie died and the whole world started coming apart. Basically. Anyway, if you like that kind of thing, music and memories from a particular year, listen to Planet Rock tomorrow morning from 9 a.m. for the Planet Rock Years. Paul will get you sorted on that. In the meantime, stand by. I've got music from David Bowie. Seeing as I mentioned him, why not?
1: Games, goals, penalties, and infuriating VAR decisions. That's your journey home sorted?
2: Well, it will be when you stop talking.
1: Roger that.
2: Thanks, Jeff.
1: Catching up on last night's highlights. On the train, you can.
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All the regular bits and pieces, including the Planet Rock alphabet, the Planet Rock years, and another great selection on the full English or for whatever. 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

0: Hi. Ty Kettow and Higher Than High on Planet Rock. That's their new one. And it was a real joy to actually finally meet Danny Vaughn at the Steelhouse Festival. I feel like had we had more time or our lines would cross more often, we'd be BFFs. But alas, that's the nature of the music business. It's all very transient and I suppose gypsy-like in terms of the comings and goings and stuff. Danny Vaughn, top guy. And that's Ty Kettow here on Planet Rock, where in the next hour I'm going to play you some Iron Maiden. I'm also going to play you a new song from one of the bands that supported Iron Maiden at Edfest a few weeks ago.
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3: The top stories this hour. The Met Office says the UK is on course to record its warmest ever summer. An amber heat health alert's now covering all of England ahead of a peak forecast of 38 degrees Celsius on Thursday. Gillie Mullen from the New Forest National Park Authority in Hampshire has been giving us an update on a large heathland fire there.
4: It is 1.6 kilometres squared, so that in kind of layman's terms is around about 210 football pitches. We're globally important here for the plant and animal species. Heathland is actually rarer than the rainforest, so to lose some of that is absolutely devastating.
3: Addressing overcrowding in jails, Prime Minister Andy Burnham claims he doesn't want to see a single prisoner released early. A programme to free up space has been criticised by some over the potential for two of PC Andrew Harper's killers to be let out early. Our political correspondent Tom Claiborne has more.
5: Andy Burnham says he's not taking no for an answer on this. He wants to ensure the pair who were found guilty of manslaughter in 2020 serve their full sentences, along with all those behind bars for serious crimes, through measures such as
6: returning more foreign national offenders to their country of origin and looking at the injustice of IPP sentences.
5: But Housing Minister Sally Jamieson admits something's got to be done soon to help the criminal justice system.
7: If we run out of prison places again, which could happen in October or November if we don't take decisive action, if we don't have the places to lock criminals up, we'll need to stop making arrests and we'll need to shut down our courts.
5: Justice Secretary Alex Norris will unveil the government's new proposals for prisons next month when MPs return to Parliament.
3: More than 220 people are confirmed to have died after an earthquake struck Colombia yesterday morning. Many people are still missing. And annual retail sales were up last month thanks to a bigger demand for cooler clothing and garden accessories in the warmer weather. We also spent more on food and in the pubs due to the World Cup.
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3: Outbreaks of rain continuing in the far northwest, but a drier night elsewhere with clear skies and staying mild for most of us. That's the latest. I'm Alex Richardson.
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The Molliest of Hatchets, Flirting with Disaster. It is the ultimate Southern rock song because it's not only got a ba-da-ba-ba, it's also got a wolf whistle in it. And I think that perhaps all Southern rock songs should be required to have at least one of those. Now, that's not a good idea at all, is it? I'm Darren Reddick with you here on Planet Rock till 7 o'clock. We got the Rock Block happening in just under about 50 minutes' time. It's a good one tonight as well. I recommend you hang around. Got some Def Leppard on the other side of John Corabi. This is one of his recent ones. This is called That Memory.

0: Some 90s era Def Leppard, Tear It Down here on Planet Rock, and John Corabi before that with That Memory. Tonight at 9 o'clock, you can hear Joe Elliott right here on Planet Rock. And actually, we've got news of one of our other Planet Rock presenters. Danny Bowes made an announcement earlier on today, and I'll tell you all about that in just a couple of minutes' time. And I'll also play you the new one from Airborne. It's called Here She Comes, and Here It Comes in a couple of minutes. Stand by.
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0: M25 anti-clockwise in Surrey has long delays and three lanes closed due to recovery work following an accident between Junction 13, the A30 for Staines, and Junction 12 for the M3. Congestion back to Junction 15 for the M4. M6 northbound Cheshire, very slow traffic and one lane's closed due to a broken down lorry between Junction 18, the A54 for Middlewich and Holmes Chapel, and Junction 19, the A556 for Knutsford. And in Glasgow, the M8 eastbound, one lane's blocked and there's very slow traffic due to a broken down vehicle. Between Junction 20 for West Street and Junction 19, the A814 towards Anderston Cross.
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Jane's Addiction and Mountain Song on Planet Rock. And hopefully you heard the news that Planet Rock's very own Danny Bose is heading out on tour in 2027, doing a spoken word tour of 12 dates. And it's called Under Pressure. Do you know why it's called Under Pressure? Because it's completely unscripted. And Danny has said that he's going to be under pressure because the entire show is going to be based on questions provided by whoever turns up. Questions provided by the audience. He did this on his Maximum Chat tour, and I guess he liked that part of the show so much he's decided to do a whole tour based on that. But don't take my word for it. Listen to Danny Bose on Sunday at 10 o'clock. I'm sure he'll go into more detail. But what you need to know now is that Planet Rock has a 48-hour pre-sale beginning tomorrow morning at 10 a.m. at planetrock.com/tickets for Danny Bose Under Pressure Tour 2027, which begins on April 1st in Glasgow and wraps up in London at the Leicester Square Theatre on the 24th of April, okay? That's pretty much everything. All of that information will be available on the website very soon, if it's not there already. I think it is, actually. But don't miss Danny Bose, and of course, tune in on Sunday from 10 o'clock. We'll all appreciate it, particularly Danny. Now, should we get some new Airborne going? I think we should. This is called Here She Comes.

0: I'm sure I heard somebody call that song the first song that was either thrash metal, or it wouldn't have been heavy metal because that would have come out after Black Sabbath and the like of that. But I think thrash metal is what someone was saying, you know, paving the way for thrash metal bands, I suppose. Queen, Stone Cold Crazy here on Planet Rock Airborne. Before that, with Here She Comes. As we head up towards Rock Block O'Clock, I'll tell you what you can expect from that in just a couple of minutes' time. Before that, though, how about some bad English?
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0: All right, we're going to get into tonight's Rock Block in just a couple of minutes' time here on Planet Rock. Tonight, Gary White from Faversham has chosen the songs, and there's a great connection as well, which I'm going to try my best not to give away right here. But suffice to say, you'll get music from Stevie Ray Vaughan, Black Country Communion, Black Sabbath, and Yes, just to get the whole shebang going, which we will begin after the news.
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23: The top stories this hour. The Met Office says the summer of 2026 is on course to become the UK's warmest on record. It comes as an amber heat health alert's been extended to cover every region in England for the next few days. Dr. Anyar Gopfert's a consultant in public health at the UK Health Security Agency.

0: light clothing and hats to protect yourself both from the heat and the UV. Drink plenty of water. Seek shade where possible.
1: Addressing overcrowding in jails, Prime Minister Andy Burnham claims he doesn't want to see a single prisoner released early. A programme to free up space has been criticised by some over the potential for two of PC Andrew Harper's killers to be let out ahead of time. Our political correspondent Tom Claiborne has more.
2: Andy Burnham says he's not taking no for an answer on this. He wants to ensure the pair, who were found guilty of manslaughter in 2020, serve their full sentences, along with all those behind bars for serious crimes, through measures such as
3: returning more foreign national offenders to their country of origin and looking at the injustice of IPP sentences.
2: But Housing Minister Sally Jamieson admits something's got to be done soon to help the criminal justice system.
4: If we run out of prison places again, which could happen in October or November if we don't take decisive action, if we don't have the places to lock criminals up, we'll need to stop making arrests and we'll need to shut down our courts.
2: Justice Secretary Alex Norris will unveil the government's new proposals for prisons next month when MPs return to Parliament.
1: Rescuers are using their bare hands to dig through the rubble following a powerful earthquake in Colombia. More than 220 people are confirmed to have died. Many are still missing. And annual retail sales were up last month thanks to a bigger demand for things like cooler clothing and garden accessories in the hot weather. People also spent more on food and pubs because of the World Cup.
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1: Outbreaks of rain continuing in the far northwest, but a drier night elsewhere with clear skies and staying mild for most of us. That's the latest. I'm Alex Richardson.
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7: Danny Bowes will be putting himself under pressure with a run of fully improvised shows comprised entirely of audiences asking him questions. The 12-date Under Pressure tour kicks off in Glasgow next April, wrapping up in London on the 24th. Planet Rock has a 48-hour pre-sale beginning tomorrow morning at 10 a.m. at planetrock.com/tickets. You can hear more about Danny Bowes' Under Pressure tour this Sunday at 10 a.m. when Danny returns to the airwaves for his show here on Planet Rock. ZZ Top drummer Frank Beard has been suffering from serious health issues, leading to the band's recent cancellation of their Hollywood Bowl concert on the 5th of August. The 77-year-old will be replaced for the foreseeable future by Michael Monaghan on this year's tour, leaving Billy Gibbons as the sole remaining long-standing member. And finally, Mick Jagger has gone viral with a video of him showing he's still got the moves, dancing at a club to the Rolling Stones' new single, Mr. Charm. The 83-year-old seen waving his hands in the air like he just don't care to the single from the band's recently released Foreign Tongues album. And that's music news on Planet Rock.
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8: Okay, this is going to be a fun Rock Block. Gary White from Faversham has put this together. I think you're going to work this out pretty quickly. There is a connection, but I don't think it's one we've ever done before. So let's just get into it. Got Stevie Ray Vaughan and Black Country Communion to start things off.

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0: Yes, back to back with Black Sabbath, Black Country Communion, and Stevie Ray Vaughan. Have you figured out what this rock block is all about? Gary White from Faversham has been a bit clever. He's a bit of a clever one, this one. And he says, hi, Darren. Hello, Gary. Says, I noticed the other day that a song played on Planet Rock had the same title as a different one that I knew. It got me thinking, it'd be a good theme for a rock block. So with a bit of research, I've come up with this. I think it covers several different styles of rock, so hopefully there's something for everyone. I have noticed you tend to play 9 songs on the rock block. Yes, well, it depends on the length of them, yes. But mine will need 8 or 10 for it to work, although I don't think it'll be a problem for a man of your talents. Anyway, yes, did you catch it? Songs with the same name. So we had Changes by Yes, back-to-back with Changes by Black Sabbath, back-to-back with Black Country Communion's Crossfire, back-to-back with Stevie Ray Vaughan's Crossfire. Led Zeppelin and the Rolling Stones are going to continue that trend.
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14: On Merseyside, the A41 Queensway Birkenhead Tunnel closed due to a crash. A diversion via the Wallasey Tunnel. M6 Cheshire North, 18 Middlewich to 19 Knutsford. Lanes 1 and 2 of 4 closed for recovery of a broken down lorry. And in Hertfordshire, the M1 North, 8 Hemel Hempstead to 9 Redbourne. Long delays here following a breakdown earlier on. A13 Thames Gateway eastbound from the Dagenham turnoff to the Ferry Lane interchange is blocked with long delays due to crash investigation work. And on the M23 in Surrey North from Gatwick Airport to Junction 8 at the M25 interchange. All traffic's being held because of an overturned vehicle.
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0: Scientists say the human brain can only handle so much rock in one sitting. 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

0: All right, a couple of heartbreakers there, the Rolling Stones and Led Zeppelin. Heartbreaker, Rolling Stones and Led Zeppelin's Heartbreaker, Live in Love and Maid, She's Just a Woman. As part of tonight's Rock Block, put together by Gary White from Faversham. This is clever stuff going on here, but unfortunately, several of these songs are really long, so we've only got one more pair left, and they involve ELO and Joe Walsh.
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19: On Merseyside, the A41 Queensway Birkenhead Tunnel remains slow following a crash earlier on, but all lanes have now reopened. M56 Manchester East for Withenshaw, partial block with delays due to obstruction in the road. And in Gloucestershire, M4 West 18 for Bath, it's partial block with queuing due to an obstruction in the road as well. M11 at South just before Junction 4 for the North Circular, that's partial blocked. And in Buckinghamshire, the M40 South at 5 Stoke and Church to 4 at the High Wycombe Handycross roundabout. Long delays here, 2 lanes are closed due to a car fire. M23 in Surrey, northbound after Gatwick Airport, 1 lane's closed with delays due to an overturned car.
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0: I bet you guessed those last two. Both turned to stones. Joe Walsh and ELO. My thanks to Gary White from Faversham on tonight's Rock Block. If you'd like to do a Rock Block of your own, go to planetrock.com/rockblock. Fill out the form, send it in. We'll take a look and hopefully play yours real soon. Whether you want to lay a connection on there or just go a la carte, it's all good. Whatever you choose. I'm Darren Redick, and that's all the time I've got with you this evening. I'll be back tomorrow from 2 o'clock, back in the growlery as well in the heat. In the meantime, stand by because on the way next, it's Danny Bose. See ya.
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18: The top stories this hour. The Met Office says the UK is on course to record its warmest ever summer. An amber heat health alert is now covering all of England ahead of a peak forecast of 38 degrees Celsius on Thursday. Gillie Mullen from the New Forest National Park Authority in Hampshire has given an update on a large heathland fire there.
19: It is 1.6 kilometres squared, so that in kind of layman's terms is around about 210 kilometres.
2: football pitches. We're globally important here for the plant and animal species. Heathland is actually rarer than the rainforest, so to lose some of that is absolutely devastating.
18: Andy Burnham says he's increasingly confident PC Andrew Harper's killers won't be freed from prison early. He's tasked Justice Secretary Alex Norris with drawing up plans to address overcrowding in other ways by increasing the number of cells available in England and Wales. The Prime Minister insists he doesn't want to see any offender let out early. Thames Valley Police Federation Chair Aileen O'Connor wants the Prime Minister to back the police.
17: This is personal to the police family up and down the country, and I need the government to protect us as police officers, because officers up and down the country every single day run into danger whenever

0: 30 people are confirmed to have died after a large earthquake struck Colombia yesterday morning. Many people are still missing. A murder investigation has been launched in South London after a man was shot in Clapham. A 22-year-old man who's being treated for a gunshot wound in hospital has been arrested. Lucy Davis, known for playing Dawn in The Office, has been diagnosed with incurable breast cancer. The 53-year-old daughter of comedian Jasper Carrot says she found out a year and a half ago but kept it private until now. She announced the news on Instagram. And it's reported Donald Trump hid in a catering container to switch planes in Turkey last month. US media claim a threat from Iran meant that he was moved from Air Force One to a military jet after leaving a NATO summit.
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0: Outbreaks of rain continuing in the far northwest, but a drier night elsewhere with clear skies and staying mild for most of us. That's the latest. I'm Alex Richardson.
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4: Well, hello. Fancy running into you. How strange. Do you come here often? Silly question, I know. Pin back your luggles because I've got some great songs for you today. Tunes galore, shall we say. Like this one from Dr. Feelgood. This is Milk and Alcohol.

That was Sir David of Coverdale and his Whitesnake Band and Standing in the Shadow. Before that, kicking off the show, we had Dr. Feelgood and Milk and Alcohol. Hello there, how are you? Ah, I know I said I wouldn't do that, didn't I? Scratch that from your mind, because you can't tell me, and even if you did, I wouldn't believe you. All I will say is welcome, welcome, one and all. Hopefully there are all and not just one. On with the tunes, I hear you cry. This is new from The Damn Truth. It's called The Willow.

0: That was ZZ Top, of course it was, and before that a new tune from The Damn Truth called The Willow. I would ask you if you liked it or not, but that's a waste of time as well. I think it's all about the tunes today, not about the questions. Coming up, I've got an email from Ron about crashing a party. Seems to be a bit of a theme emerging. And I've got music from Aerosmith, Guns N' Roses, and loads more besides. I'm Danny Bowes. This is Planet Rock.
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16: In Yorkshire, the M18 northbound from Sixthorne towards the M62 merge. One lane's closed with delays due to a crash. M56 Manchester eastbound, 4 at Withenshaw to 3 at Bagley. It's partially blocked with long delays due to obstruction in the road. Cheshire, the M6 north, 18 Middlewich to 19 Knutsford. Two lanes are closed with delays due to recovery of a broken down lorry. And the M11 at south, just before Junction 4, the North Circular, it's partially blocked with queuing traffic due to an obstruction. On the A13 Thames Gateway eastbound, it's blocked due to a crash investigation. That's between the Dagenham turnoff and the Ferry Lane interchange.
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Yesterday's indeed Axl and Co, Guns N' Roses, and before that Aerosmith and Same Old Song and Dance. Now it's time for that email I told you about from Ron. What does he say? I'm glad you asked, because here we go. Hi Danny, your request to hear experiences of gate crashing took me back many decades to when a friend and I were drinking in one of our haunts in central London. As we stood by the stairs, we noticed a procession of attractive girls heading up the staircase to the upper floor. Intrigued, we decided to follow them, only to be told that it was a private party for a Barney Jones. Not to be denied, my friend said that we were friends of Barney Jones, and so we were allowed in. All was going well, and we were soon drinking and chatting with some of the girls. If anyone asked who we just said that we were friends of Barney's. Later, my friend, he says here in brackets, who had become the worst for alcohol, close brackets, decided it would be a good idea to further impress these girls by telling them that we were both East End gangsters. Far from being impressed, they looked alarmed, and one of them disappeared, and then returned with this huge bloke. He asked us who we were, and we said, we're friends of Barney Jones. He looked aggressively at us and said, I am Barney Jones. We blurted something out and quickly left the pub. As we were walking down the road, we looked back and we were horrified to see that Barney had rounded up a few mates and was chasing after us. After they caught up with us, we managed to talk ourselves out of a beating. That was lucky. But he left us in no doubt what would happen if he laid eyes on us again. Sounds terrifying. It was one of those incidents that stay with you for the rest of your friendship, and we often gave ourselves a good laugh reminiscing about it. Anyway, thanks for the memory, and all the best to you, Ron. Well, thank you very much, Ron. That sounds like a terrifying experience. I'm not going to say anything else. I'm just going to play a record. Anthony, what have you got over there? Brilliant. This is by Walter Call, and a song that could have been written by Barney Jones himself. This is Ain't No Friend of Mine.

0: That was Bywater Call and Ain't No Friend of Mine. That was for Ron here on Planet Rock. Ron wrote in to tell me that he gate crashed a party with his friend, mentioning repeatedly that they were friends of Barney Jones, the guy whose party it was. Until, of course, they came to the attention of Barney himself, who was not impressed. They left quick. He chased after him with his mates and basically told them, in no uncertain terms, what would happen to them if he laid eyes on them again. Good fun, but luckily they didn't get beat up. As I said earlier, it seems like we got a bit of a theme emerging here. Not only Ron, but our previous listener a couple of weeks back who wrote in to tell me that he and his mates also gatecrashed a party. Maybe you did. Maybe you did it inadvertently. Maybe you ended up in a party you weren't supposed to be in. Tell me all about it. You know where I am, danny@planetrock.com. I'm all ears and I'm busting to hear your tales. So write in now and tell me all about it. If it's any good, I'll have it on the show sooner or later. Said that before, and I. More tunes to come, of course, but let me say first that I'm Danny Bowes and you are hopefully still listening to Planet Rock.
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There you go, that was Ghost and Square Hammer. Now I'm going to play the Sensational Alex Harvey Band. I loved the Sensational Alex Harvey Band. I think I told you this before. I bought a couple of their albums just purely and simply because of the cover. Next, I remember, had a silver and black cover, which blew my mind when I saw it in a record shop. I bought it, took it home, and was instantly impressed. I think I also told you that me and my friend Liggy, his real name was Leon, don't know why they called him Liggy, but we always knew him as Liggy, so that's it, I'm afraid. Still is in my mind. We went to see him at Hammersmith Apollo, as it was then the Odeon, back in the 70s, and we ended up on their live album. Shouting our heads off during the quiet bits. You know, those irritating kids you sometimes hear on live records. Well, that was me and Liggy. Enough claptrap, let's get on. This is the Sensational Alex Harvey Band and the Faith Healer.

0: Well, how about that then? We're halfway through the show. Amazing. Coming up in the next hour, I'll have a look at the weather for you. I've got an email from Richard about a very embarrassing accident. And I've got music from Bruce Springsteen, Rainbow, and loads more. I'm Danny Bowes. 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
16: The top stories this hour. The mum of PC Andrew Harper says she has more confidence than yesterday that his killers won't be released from jail early. It's after Andy Burnham said he'd look at limiting the number of inmates who'll be freed ahead of time as part of plans to ease overcrowding in jails in England and Wales. Debbie Adlam has this message for the Prime Minister.
17: You've asked us to trust in you. We're trying to put our trust in you, and we do really, really appreciate that. Obviously, this isn't an easy thing to do, but this is bigger than us.
16: The Met Office say this summer is likely to be the hottest ever recorded. All of England is covered by an amber heat health alert, which lets the NHS know to plan for a surge in demand. A six-year-old girl's died in a crash on the A12 near Colchester in Essex. It involved a lorry and a car yesterday morning. Rescuers are continuing to search the rubble for a second day after an earthquake hit western Colombia. More than 220 people have died. It's reported Donald Trump hid in a catering container to switch planes in Turkey last month. US media claims a threat from Iran meant he was moved from Air Force One to a military jet after leaving a NATO summit. Our US correspondent David Blevins says it raises serious questions.
18: With those journalists left on board that Air Force One, which was effectively a decoy plane in the face of serious threat posed by Iran, did the White House endanger the lives of American citizens? A question so far Secretary of State Marco Rubio has chosen to ignore.
16: In cricket, Freddie Flintoff's son has hit his first senior century as Lancashire thrashed Somerset in the One Day Cup. 18-year-old Rocky became Lancashire's youngest ever player when he made his debut at the same competition 2 years ago. And actress Lucy Davis says she's at peace with what happens now. The 53-year-old, who is best known for playing Dawn Tinsley in The Office, has revealed she has incurable breast cancer.

0: long. Music
1: news. Danny Bose will be putting himself under pressure with a run of fully improvised shows comprised entirely of audiences asking him questions. The 12-date Under Pressure tour kicks off in Glasgow next April, wrapping up in London on the 24th. Planet Rock has a 48-hour pre-sale beginning tomorrow morning at 10 a.m. at planetrock.com/tickets. You can hear more about Danny Bose's Under Pressure tour this Sunday at 10 a.m. when Danny returns to the airwaves for his show here on Planet Rock. ZZ Top drummer Frank Beard has been suffering from serious health issues, leading to the band's recent cancellation of their Hollywood Bowl concert on the 5th of August. The 77-year-old will be replaced for the foreseeable future by Michael Monaghan on this year's tour, leaving Billy Gibbons as the sole remaining long-standing member. And finally, Mick Jagger has gone viral with a video of him showing he's still got the moves, dancing at a club to the Rolling Stones' new single, Mr. Charm. The 83-year-old seen waving his hands in the air like he just don't care to the single from the band's recently released Foreign Tongues album. And that's music news on Planet Rock.
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0: Rainbow, Lost in Hollywood. Before that, Bruce Springsteen and Born in the USA, a tune I went immediately to the record shop and bought the moment I heard it on the radio. It's funny, I can still remember where I was. Music has a way of doing that to you, doesn't it? Still, enough claptrap from me. Let's have the weather, shall we?
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0: Well, I would say it feels a little bit like it's turning. I know what the official weather people say, like the Met Office, etc. They keep saying it's coming and going and coming and going, and it's going to get hotter again. But my guts tell me, though, it's on the turn. Honestly, I can feel it in me bones. I know it's coming. Rain, of course, with the occasional bit of, shall we say, thunder.

0: Mott the Hoople there, and Golden Age of Rock and Roll. Before that, the band What I Is In, i.e. Thunder, and a tune called Waiting for the Spotlight. That was taken from our latest digital EP. I know, amazing. We released an EP at the end of June. It's a digital one. You can't buy it on CD, but at least there is some music on there that hasn't been released before. If you're interested in buying said EP, you know where to go, thunderonline.com or www.thunderonline.com to be precise. I'm sure all the details are there. If you're not interested, I'm sorry to have wasted your time. Is there any Thunder news? No, not really, although it must be said, next week I will be making an announcement of sorts. So, stand by, pin back your lugholes, keep your eyes peeled, because if you're interested, there may be something that you get excited about next week. I'll say no more for now, otherwise I will get shot. Coming up, I've got that embarrassing email from Richard. I've got music from Alice Cooper, Blackstone Cherry, and loads more. This is Planet Rock. I'm Danny Bowes.
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There you go, that was Blackstone Cherry, and before that, Poison from Alice Cooper, a man who has graced this very radio station more than once over the years. Now, I know you're struggling to contain yourself, so here's that email I told you about from Richard. Hi, Danny. Great show as ever. Well, thank you, Richard. Very kind of you. Thank you for making Sunday mornings worth waking up to. Well, I wouldn't go that far, Richard, but thanks very much, and I do appreciate it. He goes on to say, a year ago, I wrote to you at the start of my chemotherapy for cancer. I have good news to share that the hospital says it has all gone. Well, that's brilliant. Thanks, Richard. Thanks for letting me know. Glad to hear it's all gone. My best wishes go out to all and any listeners going through the same experience. I've just got another 4 years of testing to go through now. Oh, yeah, I suppose so. Anyway, he says, here's my story. Back in the 1980s, I partook in a few school exchanges to a city in southern Germany. 1 year, age 16, I discovered Blue Curacao. That's not a band, is it? That's drink, isn't it? Okay, fine. Sorry. One evening, a group of us went out to a disco. Then he says in brackets, sorry, close brackets. I mean, why would you say sorry at going to a disco? I mean, let's face it, everybody did. Then he says we went back to a friend's house for a party. I was trying to impress a young lady and did my very best to be the life and soul of said gathering. I remember wanting to congratulate a German lad on something he had done, so I went over to give him a high five. The next thing I knew, I was sat in the kitchen away from the others. I could see the girl of my then dreams stood with her arm around the lad's shoulders. I asked what had happened, and everyone looked at me with anger and surprise. Kurt, okay, so this is the guy that you were going to give the high five to, looked up and took a tea towel away from his eye to reveal quite a bruise. In a semi-drunken state, I had missed his hand completely. Oh, no. So, from the sounds of this, if you missed his hand, you must have hit him in the face. Oh, dear, oh, dear. I somehow cycled home safely, he says. This has got to be the Blue Curacao, hasn't it? Dear, oh, dear, oh, dear. And then he finishes by saying, perhaps 10 years later, I met Kurt at my exchange partner's stag party in Germany, and he'd forgotten the incident completely, so obviously there was no lasting damage. Sadly, the young lady did not speak with me again. Oh, well. Keep playing the great sounds. Richard. Well, thank you very much, Richard. Great email, I have to say. Blue Curacao, not a band, but a drink. And guess what? Consume enough of it, you might end up punching somebody in the face by accident. Well, blow me down, or rather knock me down, if you've had some Blue Curacao. Let's have a tune. Richard, this is for you. This is Pat Benatar, and hit me with your best shot. Nice one, Ant. Nice one.

0: There you go. That was Pat Benatar for Richard here on Planet Rock. He told me that he discovered the joys of Blue Curacao, the drink, and ended up punching somebody in the face by accident when he meant to give him a high five. How about that? There's possibly a lesson there for everybody, but not me, because I'm an old dog and I can't be taught new tricks, as they say. Sounds like a theme might be emerging here as well. I got the feeling that alcohol has played a bit of a role in some strange goings-on over the years. I know it has for me, so maybe it has for you too. So, if you have had some kind of strange occurrence as a result of alcoholic consumption, you know what to do. Tell me all about it. You know you need to tell your Uncle Daniel, because I am busting to hear what you got to say. You know where to find me? Danny@planetrock.com. That's my email address, and I do read them all. And if it's any good, I will put it to one side and I'll have it on the show sooner or later. The email address, once again, is Danny@planetrock.com. So, if it's in your mind, write it down. Send it to me right now. I'm Danny Bowes, and you're listening to Planet Rock.
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That was the unmistakable sound of Supertramp here on Planet Rock. Now I'm going to break with tradition. I'm not supposed to, so don't tell anyone. Maybe I'll get away with it. I'm going to read another email. This will be three in total. I know, I usually only read two. And Anthony, I know. But bear with me, please, because it is relevant. This email is from Kirsten. She says, "Good morning, Danny. As usual, I'm sitting at home in the Highlands of Scotland, listening to Planet Rock Radio on a Sunday morning with your good self, enjoying the tunes and email stories that people send in. They never fail to make me laugh." Well, you and me both, Kirsten. "I just wanted to say thank you for playing David Bowie this morning." Okay, so this was sent after the show a couple of weeks ago. Got it. "I've loved his music since I was at primary school, and I'm now heading for my 60th birthday in September." Well, congratulations in September, Kirsten. "He was a true chameleon of music, and I was fascinated by him as a child, with his hair, makeup, and amazing costumes. From Ziggy Stardust and Aladdin Sane through to the Thin White Duke, he was pure class in everything he did, and the world was a sadder place for his passing 10 years ago." Agreed, Kirsten. Agreed on everything there. "When I was 21, I had the absolute joy," she says, "of seeing him live on his Glass Spider tour in Melbourne, Australia, at Kooyong Park." Hope I got that right. "And the memories still live with me. When he descended from the ceiling in his chair, speaking through a microphone shaped like the old-fashioned telephones, I was beside myself with joy. Even today, I still can't believe that I saw him in the flesh. Such was the effect it had on me. Thank you so much for making my Sunday morning with you even more joyful than it normally is. You are indeed a star. Kirsten." Well, thank you very much, Kirsten. I don't know about being a star, but I do appreciate the sentiment. That is relevant because Kirsten wrote in as a result of me playing David Bowie. That song was The Prettiest Star. Now, weirdly, it turns out that it was the original version, not the Aladdin Sane version, that I was hoping to play. I didn't even know there was an original version, which had Mark Bolan on lead guitar. How strange. Derek Colby wrote in to tell me that he loved it. And he also said, "Keep up the good work." And then at the other end of the spectrum, I got one from Phil Morgan, who wrote in to tell me that when he heard it was going to be The Prettiest Star, he got himself very, very excited. Only he heard the original version with Mark Bolan and thought to himself, ugh, didn't like it at all. So all those people wrote in and told me what they thought. Some good, some not so good. But what I think I'm going to do now, because I didn't really know about the original version with Mark Bolan playing guitar. Thank you, Derek, by the way. I'm going to play the Aladdin Sane version, which was the one I intended to play at the time. Anthony, take that as a slap on the wrists, my friend. My fault, though. I didn't tell you, did I? Anyway, doesn't matter. Let's have it. This is David Bowie and the Aladdin Sane version of The Prettiest Star.

0: Joe's up next with his amazing show. And as usual, he'll be playing hidden rock gems galore. Take it easy. See you soon.
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12: The top stories this hour. Average weather for the rest of August, all that's needed to break a Met Office record for the warmest summer ever. But with an amber heat health alert covering all of England, it could hit 38 degrees Celsius on Thursday. Two burst mains have left 10,000 homes in Essex without water. Footage shows essentially a fountain bubbling over sunken tarmac in Chigwell. Residents are queuing for bottles.
13: I've got a one-year-old, a five-year-old, an eight-year-old, an elderly mother-in-law. Me, my husband, it's insane.
14: Disgraceful, actually, but expected. Yeah, because Thames Water is disgraceful, isn't it?
15: We've had no showers, no toilets, no nothing.
12: PC Andrew Harper's mum says she's careful where she's putting her trust, but must have faith in the process after hearing from Downing Street. Two of his killers could be released from prison early under efforts to ease overcrowding in England and Wales. Andy Burnham insists he doesn't want them out, Debbie Adlam says it'll be a hard day whenever it comes.
16: I wouldn't say I'm increasingly confident, but I have more confidence than I had earlier in the day yesterday. You know, the fact that Downing Street have actually been in touch and they are saying they will do everything they can. That is very different to what I was hearing last week.
12: A six-year-old girl's died in a crash between a lorry and a car on the A12 in Essex. It happened near Colchester yesterday morning. Rescuers are continuing to search the rubble for a second day after an earthquake hit Western Colombia. More than 220 people have died, with around 700 others injured. It submerged. Donald Trump was whisked off Air Force One in a catering container after receiving threats from Iran while leaving a NATO summit in Turkey. US media says the president was put onto a military jet in secret last month. And Dame Julie Andrews says it's too late for her to take part in The Princess Diaries 3. Anne Hathaway will return, but there's no release date as yet. From Sky News, I'm Stevie Shillinglaw.
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18: Evening all, and welcome once again to the Joe Elliott Show, right here on the wonderful Planet Rock. How are you? Great to be with you once again. Always a pleasure. I have

Now, the original version of that is fantastic, but this version absolutely bats that original right out of the park. This is just something else. Taken from an EP that came out last year called One More Time, it is Aerosmith and Youngblood with a great remake of Back in the Saddle. And talking of being back in the saddle, you'll be well aware if you're a big rock fan that there's a specific three-piece power trio from Canada that are now resurrected, shall we use the word, resurrected with a fantastic drummer called Annika Neils. Of course, that band is Rush, but let's have a listen to what they were getting up to in 2004 when they decided to make a covers album.

From one of the greatest albums that that band ever made, it is Alice Cooper from the 1973 album Billion Dollar Babies with the song Generation Landslide. And before that, we heard The Mighty Rush from way back in 2004. The album is Feedback, a great collection of covers. The one that we just heard is the old Yardbirds classic, Shapes of Things. Right, we're putting the electrics down for a little while and picking up the acoustics for these next couple of tracks, starting off with Crosby, Stills, Nash and Young.

0: 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Coming up, it is said, you either go big or you go home. So we're going to go big with Utopia.
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Now, when Def Leppard played Birmingham last month, specifically July the 4th, I did a show that featured bands from and around the area of Birmingham. One band that didn't get played was the band that we just heard. It is City Boy. The album was produced by Robert John Mutt Lang. The album is also called City Boy, and the song that we heard is a wonderful bit of work called Deadly Delicious. And before that, we heard Utopia featuring the very talented Mr. Todd Rundgren from the 1977 album Ra. Now, I saw them at Nebworth in 79 opening for Zeppelin, and they didn't play that song, and I was very annoyed. But I love it so much, I thought I'd also give that a spin out tonight. It is Overture, Mountaintop and Sunrise, forward stroke, Communion with the Sun. Right then, there's only really one phrase to introduce the next couple of songs. Let there be drums.

Hey, this is Paul Anthony, back on Planet Rock Breakfast tomorrow morning from 6. Join me on Hump Day and get involved. All the regular bits and pieces, including the Planet Rock alphabet, the Planet Rock years, and another great selection on the full English or for whatever. It's the only way to start your day, so why not join me when you wake up back on Planet Rock Breakfast tomorrow morning from 6.

0: True story. Back in the 80s, I went on holiday once and I was very drunk and I entered a talent competition and I played that particular song and I came second. And I think a puppet won it. However, moving swiftly on, that is Cozy Powell, taken from the best glam rock album in the world ever with Dance with the Devil. And before that, we heard The Wonderful Queen from their debut album, but it is the 2024 remix of said album with a fantastic bit of work called Liar. And that, my dear friends, is about it for this particular week. Been a real pleasure, as always. I shall be back with you next week at exactly the same time. So, as I always say, please don't go anywhere. Until then, for your pleasure, I shall leave you with this, aptly titled. It is Roxy Music from the album For Your Pleasure with Do the Strand. Until next week, see ya.
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18: The top stories this hour. The Met Office says the UK's on course to record its warmest ever summer. The average mean temperature threshold's probably going to be met, even if the rest of August sees average conditions. An amber heat health alert now covering all of England ahead of a peak forecast of 38 degrees Celsius on Thursday. Julie Molland from Hampshire's New Forest National Park Authority has given an update on a heathland fire.
19: It is 1.6 kilometres squared, so that in kind of layman's terms is around about 210 football pitches. We're globally important here for the plant and animal species. Heathland is actually rarer than the rainforest, so to lose some of that is absolutely devastating.
18: P PC Andrew Harper's mum says she will have to trust the process, but is hopeful her son's killers won't be freed from jail early. Debbie Adlam says Downing Street's been in touch about the prisoner release scheme designed to ease overcrowding in England and Wales. More than 220 people are now known to have died in an earthquake in Colombia. Yesterday's quake hit around 250 miles west of the capital, Bogota. Jairo Vargas travelled from Medellin to Pereira to help find his missing brother, but he's losing faith.
20: Because the damage is evident, although I insist there is a survival triangle there, the debris surrounding my brother is soft. It's possible that it's protecting him, but we can't hear any noises anymore. I don't know. I have little hope.
18: The daughter of a murdered woman's asking the High Court to keep her father in prison for killing her mother. Catherine Razzle says he's done no meaningful rehabilitation, but his lawyer insists the parole board's decision was thorough. It's reported Donald Trump was whisked off a plane in a catering truck because of a threat from Iran. US media claims the president was taken off Air Force One to a military jet in Turkey last month. And London's Heathrow is no longer Europe's busiest airport. It's been overtaken by Istanbul in Turkey. From Sky News, I'm Imani Brana.
17: The night is young and so are we. 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
21: What? It's Tuesday night already? Well, it's time for a new week of The Late Selection.

the band, and the wait. Welcome to the Tuesday Night Late Selection. This is Planet Rock. Well, always the fun bit where we have a whole week together to kick back in the evenings and enjoy 3 hours of fantastic music together. We're only just getting started, and thank you very much if you have been in touch since we last spoke on Friday, as ever, with some of your after midnight requests, and really just to tell me what's going on in your life and how hot you are, which seems to be the way this summer is going. Another heat wave is with us. Steve at planetrock.com. We're here until one, and this is Robert John and the Wreck.

0: Wow. Peter Gabriel, I Don't Remember. Tuesday night on Planet Rock, Steve Priestley here on the Late Selection. In a moment, the band, they've got a whole bunch of dates coming up in the UK in just a few weeks' time, and the first time they've played live in the country in 7 years. So it's a really big deal. They play after this.
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I wonder whether they'll do this one live in a few weeks' time. I bet they might. Bon Jovi, In and Out of Love. The late selection here on Planet Rock. So, yeah, it's Murrayfield Stadium up first in Edinburgh, August 28th. Then they head off to Croke Park in Dublin for the 30th. And then 3 dates. Remember they added that final date at Wembley a few weeks ago? See, Bon Jovi is still more than big enough to pack out Wembley 3 times. September the 4th and the 6th. And the final one on September 9th. Lucky you if you're going. Do let me know. You can brag right here. I'm cool with that, honestly. Steve at planetrock.com. This is The Fooz. It's The Late Selection.

0: Montrose, I Got the Fire on the late selection here on Planet Rock. So a new week of the After Midnight Request begins. Would you like it to be yours tonight? We've got four to come this week, of course, and we go way beyond that as well. So if you'd like to get a song on just after midnight, do send your song choice and tell us why you love it so much to steve@planetrock.com. In a moment, though, Black Crowes, Go Faster.
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12: Got one, two, so one time, two time, three time, four time. All right, baby.

I love this band, Black Crowes and Go Faster, the late selection on Planet Rock. Tickets then to see Accept this week as our loudest ever summer continues. You're a big fan of Accept? Well, they've got two gigs on the way here in the UK on the 27th of August at KK Steel Mill in Wolverhampton and London's Indigo at the O2 28th of August with support from Tail Gunner. That's going to be a cracking night out, and we'll tell you how you can win after 11.

0: All right, on the way after 11, we have Tesla. No, not the Elon Musk kind, but a fantastic band. And the Wild Hearts to come. You on the email to steve at planetrock.com. This is the Tuesday night late selection, and news is next.
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19: The top stories this hour. 50 police chiefs are urging the Prime Minister to stop the early release of PC Andrew Harper's killers. In a letter, they warn it could undermine public confidence in the justice system and victim support. Andy Burnham says he's increasingly certain the offenders will not be freed early. Danielle Stones from the Association of Police and Crime Commissioners and says easing pressure on the police needs to be a priority.
20: Bigger focus on out-of-court resolutions, for example, so to stop people going through the court system in the first place. Finding ways of getting women out of the custody system because mostly 60% of those women do not pose any real threat.
19: The UK's on course for its hottest summer ever, with only average weather needed for the rest of August to beat the record set just last year. An amber heat health alert covers all of England. A six-year-old girl's died in a crash between a lorry and car on the A12 in Essex. It happened near Colchester yesterday morning. Stargazers are being warned to not look directly at the sun during the clearest solar eclipse in more than 25 years tomorrow night. Major retailers have sold out of special glasses, with some people travelling miles to get some. Ali Raza runs a shop in Whitechapel in London's East End and says business is booming.
8: We are too busy, darling. Today, I already sold them 6K. Our delivery coming from Spain. This is not from here. They came from Spain. And then I joined in 7:30. And then 9:30, we should be sold out everything.
19: It's emerged Donald Trump was whisked off Air Force One in a catering container after receiving threats from Iran while leaving a NATO summit in Turkey. US media says that the president was put onto a military jet in secret last month. And Dame Julie Andrews says that it's too late for her to take part in The Princess Diaries 3. Anne Hathaway returns for the third instalment, although no release date has been announced yet. From Sky News, I'm Imani Rana.
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Love Song from Tesla. Just brilliant on the late selection on Planet Rock. Promise to tell you about how to win tickets to Accept this week as our loudest ever summer continues. This is on Friday. Yes, it's all action this week with not one, but five pairs of tickets to see Accept in Wolverhampton at KK Steel Mill on the 27th of the month and London's Indigo at the O2 on the 28th. Tail Gunner supporting as well. Just listen out for Accept's Fast as a Shark and then be fast as a shark. Email to win at planetrock.com with your name, your phone number, where you're from, at which venue you'd like to see them. You've got until the end of that hour to get your entry in. And a reminder, that is this Friday. So stand by and be ready.

0: Run Riot from Def Leppard, The Late Selection. I'm Steve Priestley. This is Planet Rock. Got a sweat on tonight then? Well, it's only getting hotter. What's number heatwave is this summer? Is it 5 or 6? It's ridiculous, isn't it? I've lost count now, but I think Thursday is going to be the hottest day for most of us. And how hot depends on exactly where you are. Already got people proudly telling me their overnight low temperatures tonight. Whilst you're there, do let us know what you're up to. Always nice to get a shout out in for you, particularly as we start the week together here on The Late Selection. So it's Steve at planetrock.com. And whilst you get busy dropping that into my inbox, we'll do some massive wagons in a moment. Wood.
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Well, Ricky Warwick was a mere little nipper, just 10 years old when that was first a hit for Thin Lizzy back in 1976 in Cowboy Song here on the Late Selection on Planet Rock, long before he was on duties for the band as lead vocalist. And by a feat of brilliant planning, actually it's just sheer luck, I've got some Ricky now from the album Fire and Vengeance, something new called Seek, Zen, Destroy.

0: The wonderful America and California Revisited. That's from their 1972 album Homecoming, and it's sounding excellent here on the Lake Selection for Tuesday night at Planet Rock.
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38 special and Hold On Loosely on the late selection on Planet Rock. So we've got an After Midnight request on the way in just a few. First one of the week of four, so if you don't get on tonight, don't sweat it. Well, you probably will be sweating for other reasons because it's boiling out there again. But it's steve@planetrock.com if you'd like to get your After Midnight request on for later this week. We are here Tuesday to Friday from 10 at night, and this is the new one from Queens of the Stone Age on Easy Street.

streets of shame. Both dirty, both mean. Yes, and the dream was just the same. And I dreamed your dream for you, and now your dream is real.

0: So we have an After Midnight request incoming to start our final hour for tonight's late selection after the news. 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
15: The top stories this hour. Average weather for the rest of August's all that's needed to break a Met Office record for the warmest summer ever. But with an amber heat health alert covering all of England, it could hit 38 degrees Celsius tomorrow. Two burst mains have left 10,000 homes in Essex without water. Residents are queuing for bottles.
16: I've got a one-year-old, a five-year-old, an eight-year-old, an elderly mother-in-law. Me, my husband, it's insane.
17: Disgraceful. Actually, but expected. Yeah, in terms of what was described, really, isn't that?
18: We've had no showers, no toilets, no nothing.
15: At PC, Andrew Harper's mum says she's careful where she's putting her trust, but must have faith in the process after hearing from Downing Street. The officer died on duty in 2019, and two of his killers could be released from prison early under efforts to ease overcrowding in England and Wales. Andy Burnham insists he doesn't want them out. Debbie Adlam says it'll be a hard day whenever it comes.
19: I wouldn't say I'm increasingly confident, but I have more confidence than I had earlier in the day yesterday. You know, the fact that Downing Street have actually been in touch and they are saying they will do everything they can. That is very different to what I was hearing last week.
15: A murder investigation has been launched in South London after a man was shot in Clapham. A 22-year-old man who's being treated for a gunshot wound in hospital has been arrested. Rescuers are continuing to search the rubble for a third day after an earthquake hit western Colombia. More than 220 people have died, with around 700 others injured. Councils in Britain are to get more powers to stop vape and betting shops opening in towns and cities. Bookies groups say empty units on high streets are a bigger problem. And the Office actress Lucy Davis says she's been diagnosed with incurable stage 4 breast cancer. She's best known for playing Dawn Tinsley in the BBC sitcom. From Sky News, I'm Imani Rana.
14: After Midnight Anthem.
0: Thank you very much. If you've been in touch since last Friday with your After Midnight request, trust me when I tell you, it's in the queue and will be played soon. In the meantime, keep them coming to steve@planetrock.com. Now, this is Mikey in Cheltenham. Absolutely loved Jack White, Steve. Love his new album, Frozen Charlotte, which is out last month. You should check it out if you haven't already. I am a fellow Jack White fan, I must admit, Mikey. Can you please play one of their best from back in the day? The man is always innovating. And this is a great track.

As Mikey in Cheltenham correctly says, the man is always innovating and still is to this day with the brilliant Frozen Charlotte album, which is out last month from Jack White. There he is, though, with White Stripes from back in the day and My Doorbell. Thanks, Mikey. That sounded excellent, didn't it? Steve at planetrock.com. Same time tomorrow, then. 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

Wolfsbane, well, they're certainly in the right place this week, aren't they? I like it hot. They're in the right summer, that's for sure. The late selection on Planet Rock, just a reminder, if you missed our Steelhouse Festival special, it's still available online and on Rayo. You can hear the sights and the sounds, all the wonderful things that happened over the weekend as we rocked the mountain in Ebba Vale, some interviews with Jay from Rival Sons, Miko from Von Hertz and Brothers, and lots more to enjoy alongside all the other things you might have missed over the last week or two in your busy life. Online and on Rayo right now.

ELO here on Planet Rock and the Late Selection with me, Steve Priestley, until one. So it's 1986 and a song that reached number one in 25 countries. Yes, it was one of the biggest of the year from Europe.

Dirty Love from Thunder. Reminder, we're going through the night after the news at 1 o'clock until Lord's Guest here with your early breakfast and 4 to 2 hours of fabulous music to either wake you up if you're up very, very early, to keep you going if you're working through the night, or anywhere in between. And that's before Paul gets here on Planet Rock Breakfast from 6 in the morning.

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1: Thanks for being with me on the Late Selection tonight. We do it again tomorrow night from 10 o'clock. Enjoy your night and day. In the meantime, we are through the night after the news on Planet Rock.
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20: The top stories this hour. The Met Office says the UK is on course to record its warmest ever summer. The average mean temperature threshold's probably going to be met, even if the rest of August sees average conditions. Gillie Molland from Hampshire's New Forest National Park Authority has given an update on a heathland fire.
21: It is 1.6 kilometres squared, so that in kind of layman's terms is around about 210 football pitches. We're globally important here for the plant and animal species. Heathland is actually rarer than the rainforest, so to lose some of that is absolutely devastating.
20: 50 police chiefs are urging the Prime